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20: I'm meteorologist Paul Trombley with your updated forecast. Lows level off around 59 tonight under partly cloudy skies, south winds around 5 miles per hour. Sunshine mixed with clouds at times tomorrow. Daytime highs approaching 83. Lows around 66 tomorrow night, partly cloudy. A mix of clouds and sun Saturday with daytime highs approaching 92. 94, slight chance for storms Sunday. That's the latest weather on Wax 104.5. Right now, it's 74 degrees.

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1: Oh boy, you are in luck tonight. Let me tell you, Thursday night is always my favorite new song of the week. You never kind of know what you're going to get because I honestly don't ever know what I'm going to get week to week, what's going to be my favorite song. This is the best new song in all of country music this past week. I think it's not even close, and that is why I've saved it for Thursday night. Comes to us from Corey Kent, who, in case you missed it, Corey Kent, by the end of the summer, he might just be part Wisconsinite. He played Hoofbeat back in June. He just got done playing Saturday at Country Jam here in Eau Claire. And oh, by the way, he's also playing Ashley for the Arts coming up in August. Corey Kent is, and he has been a dude that I have been tracking for a good handful of years now. Just got a rocking edge to his sound. You know me, you know I love my country to kick some ass. I like good hard rock sound in my country, and it is all on this new song, joined by country music superstar Jason Aldean. Man, we cannot get away from Jason Aldean lately with all this new music, but he's back on another new track, and I think this is going to be Corey Kent's next big hit. It certainly sounds like it to me, but the new collaboration marks another preview of Corey Kent's forthcoming album that I cannot wait to hear, honestly, from everything that I've heard leading up to it. Heartland Rock and Roll is due out September 25th. Fueled by a sing-along hook and a Southern rock swagger, the track captures the simple truth. Why the hell would I ever go somewhere else? And oh, by the way, the song was also written by Hardy, which is another good indication that it's probably going to be a hit. Corey Kent says, "There's nothing I love more about music than playing live, which is why this song resonated so deeply with me. The energy from a rowdy Saturday night honky-tonk crowd is the spirit of this track. I really wanted to capture a 70s style Southern rock vibe. And yes, to me, there's a little bit of Marshall Tucker Band, Can't You See, at least on that. I love me some Marshall Tucker. I love me some Southern rock, which is probably why I like this song so much. If you like good old fashioned kick ass country music, you're going to want to stick around. Corey Kent, Jason Aldean, Rather Be Here. My favorite new song of the week on Eric Austin's Music You Need to Know with Wax 104.5.
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1: Setting the stage perfectly as we roll on towards another beautiful summertime weekend across the entire state of Wisconsin. Little Southern rock swagger tonight, my kind of country music. It is Corey Kent, Jason Aldean, and Rather Be Here, my favorite new song of the week. That is from Corey Kent's upcoming new album dropping in September called Heartland Rock and Roll. And just from the few songs that I've heard leading up to that album release, cannot be more excited about it. And basically, Corey Kent, he's part Wisconsinite after basically living in Wisconsin basically since June. Going to be here until at least early August down there in Arcadia. We'll see you tomorrow night, 7:30. Eric Austin's Music You Need to Know with Wax 104.

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1: Wax 104.5, the boys from Sawyer Braun, their take on what used to be a Dave Dudley song. Yes, Dave Dudley from Spencer, Wisconsin. He's a Wisconsinite that originally performed that song. Not many you may know. Now you do, Wax 104.

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Nobody plays more country. 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Hello, Wisconsin. It is Eric Austin. Great to be with you. Just past 8 o'clock. Another beautiful Thursday evening. Lows in the 60s tonight. Getting warmer as we roll toward the weekend. High around 90 by Sunday. Hell yeah.

day, Potts Farm was a place to go. Load a truck up, hit the dirt road. 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Jack and Jim were a few good men. 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Them old dirt.

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16: I'm meteorologist Paul Trombley with your updated forecast. Partly cloudy skies tonight with a low of

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I tell you, Blake Shelton's had a lot of big hits in his career, but baby, that one was an absolute monster. 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
1: She looks so pretty when the makeup on. 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

Nobody plays more country. Waxel 104.5 with Josh Ross. Hello, Wisconsin. It is Eric Austin. Good to be with you. Just past 9 o'clock. Beautiful night. A little warmer. Lows in the mid-60s. Hotter towards the weekend with Wax 104. 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
18: I'm meteorologist Paul Trombley with your updated forecast. Lows level off around 59 tonight under overcast skies. Winds out of the south around 5 miles per hour. Sunshine mixed with clouds at times tomorrow. Highs level off around 84. Lows dip down to about 66. Tomorrow night, partly cloudy skies. Mainly cloudy Saturday with highs in the low 90s. Slight chance of thunderstorms Sunday. That's the latest weather on Wax 104.5. Currently 68.

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Still looking for your opinion on the music we play. What's good? 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

Thomas Rhett, Jordan Davis with Wax 104.5. It is Eric Austin rolling on through another summer with Win Alex's mower. Yes, that Aaron's Icon Onyx 52-inch zero-turn mower could be yours. 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

Bailey Zimmerman with Wax 104.5. It is Eric Austin, Ashley for the Arts, the final major music festival of the summer, coming August 6th through the 8th in Arcadia. I cannot wait. Keith Urban is coming back to town along with John Party, Corey Kent, and Ernest. 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AshleyfortheArts.com. Yes, that Corey Kent. He's part Wisconsinite by now after all his time this summer. Wax 104.5. Gonna put

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Hello, Wisconsin. It is Eric Austin. Great to be with you. Warmer tonight. Lows in the 60s. Getting warmer as we roll towards the weekend. It is still July, after all. 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

Got three words for you. Nobody plays more country. Wait, that might be four. Okay, our math's lousy, but the music's great. 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
17: I'm meteorologist Paul Trombley with your updated forecast. Lows level off around 59 tonight under mainly cloudy skies. Winds out of the south around 5 miles per hour. High temperatures reach up to 84 tomorrow. Sunshine mixed with clouds at times. Lows dip down to about 66. Tomorrow night, partly cloudy. High of 92 Saturday under mainly cloudy skies. 94 Sunday, slight chance for storms. That's the latest weather on Wax 104.5. Currently, it's 64 degrees.

Morgan Wallen, Eric Church, and Tim McGraw with Wax 104.5. It is Eric Austin, latest from Ella Langley, coming up here in just a bit after just another number one, a recent number one for Jason Aldean, Wax 104. She said-

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It is Eric Austin. Still got plenty of the best summer ever to look forward to, but we've also got some fall winning to talk about. 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

Nobody plays more country. 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It is the very latest number one at country radio for Jordan Davis. Just put on one hell of a show Saturday night at Country Jam. Hello, Wisconsin. It is Eric Austin. Thanks for hanging out late on a beautiful Thursday evening. Lows in the 60s, getting warmer as we roll towards the weekend. Hell yeah, with Wax 104.

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1: I'm meteorologist Paul Trombley with your updated forecast. Lows dip down to about 59 overnight under mainly cloudy skies. Winds out of the south around 5 miles per hour. Daytime highs approaching 84 Friday. Sunshine mixed with clouds at times. Lows around 66 Friday night, partly cloudy. Mainly cloudy Saturday with highs in the low 90s. Slight chance for storms Sunday. That's the latest weather on Wax 104.5. Currently 63.

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0: country am I in?
1: It doesn't matter. It's 5 o'clock somewhere.
0: It's always on 5 in Margaritaville, come to think of it.
1: Yeah, I heard that.
0: You've been there, haven't you?
1: Yes, sir.
0: I've seen your boat there.

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Oh, man. There's been a whole lot of Jimmy Buffett on the program tonight. If you've been listening for more than a handful of hours, I think I've said his name three times now since about 8 o'clock. I'm okay with that. It is Eric Austin digging the new one from Dan and Shay here. 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

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It is Eric Austin. 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One sleep away from the weekend. 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
1: I'm meteorologist Paul Trombley with your updated forecast. Lows dip down to about 59 overnight under mainly cloudy skies. Winds out of the south around 5 miles per hour. Daytime highs approaching 84 Friday. Sunshine mixed with clouds at times. Lows around 66 Friday night, partly cloudy. Mainly cloudy Saturday with highs in the low 90s. Slight chance for storms Sunday. That's the latest weather on Wax 104.5. Currently 61.

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1: I'm meteorologist Paul Trombley with your updated forecast. Partly cloudy skies overnight with a low of 59. South winds around 5 miles per hour. Sunshine mixed with clouds at times. Friday, 84. Partly cloudy skies Friday night. Lows dip down to about 66. Temperatures a bit above average Saturday and Sunday with highs from the low 90s to the mid 90s. Slight chance of thunderstorms Sunday. That's the latest weather on Wax 104.5. Currently, it's 64 degrees.

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1: A woman in the UK says that she was shocked to discover that her dog was totally blind and had been so his entire life.
2: Oh,
1: that dog's going to be fine, obviously, and he needs to take care of it differently. But she, according to her, she'd been living with the dog for almost a year and hadn't noticed. Not laughing at the dog, I'm laughing at her, okay?
2: Well, I wonder what her deaf husband has to say about it.
1: Probably nothing. But the fact that you have one, and what you must notice, the dog's acting odd. Mm-hmm. It's running into stuff, or really, you know, doesn't come when I call to where I'm at. You must notice these things, and then you just feel silly, don't you?
2: Well, I would think so.
1: 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Dog might be blind. No. Well, I've had him for a year.
2: Really bad at fetch?
1: Yeah. Fetch. No, this way. Over here.
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5: I'm meteorologist Paul Trombley with your updated forecast. Lows level off around 59 overnight under partly cloudy skies. Winds out of the south around 5 miles per hour. High temperatures reach up to 84 Friday. Sunshine mixed with clouds at times. Partly cloudy Friday night. Lows around 66. Mainly cloudy skies Saturday with highs in the low 90s. Slight chance for storms Sunday. That's the latest weather on Wax 104.5. Right now, 64.

Yeah, we know we're in the middle of the best summer ever, but we've got some big fall winning. 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

0: On Thursday morning, we had $320 on a Hy-Vee card. 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
1: I'm meteorologist Paul Trombley with your updated forecast. Lows dip down to about 60 overnight under partly cloudy skies, southerly winds around 5 miles per hour. Sunshine mixed with clouds at times again. Friday, daytime highs approaching 84. Lows dip down to about 67. Friday night, partly cloudy skies. A blend of clouds and sun. Saturday, with highs in the low 90s. Slight chance of thunderstorms. Sunday. That's the latest weather on Wax 104.5. Right now, it's 61 degrees.

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1: I'm meteorologist Paul Trombley with your updated forecast. A blend of clouds and sun today, with daytime highs approaching 84. Southerly winds 5 to 10 miles per hour. Tonight, lows around 67. Daytime highs approaching 91. Tomorrow, sunshine mixed with clouds at times. High temperatures reach up to 95 Sunday, with a slight chance for storms. 94, mainly clear Monday. That's the latest weather on Wax 104.5. Currently, it's 61 degrees.

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Good morning. 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As Jill and Krista and myself, Bob Bosol, bring you the news in agriculture around the area, around Wisconsin, around the nation, and around the world as part of the Midwest Farm Report family. 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

0: All right, good morning. It's Farm Show time here in Eau Claire. I was just talking to myself because, again, it's Operator Eric. Come in and don't get me started again. But we'll talk about the fairs if you're looking for a fair. Then you want to go to Eau Claire, Dunn, Monroe, Polk, Taylor, and Washburn County Fairs. They're all weekend long. We'll talk about Canadian tariffs. We'll talk about oil prices, which hit $100 some areas in the United States, back over $90. But again, the fair season is underway in our area. And again, it looks like it's going to be a good time. Bob and Jill with you. You were at Dunn County a little bit yesterday?
1: Yeah, Dunn County, okay. Actually, a whole bunch, because I ended up staying for the sheep show, because it's they had quite a sheep show. Bigger sheep show, bigger sheep. Wow, they really are bringing the quality out.
0: All right, we'll hear some of that, but we're going to go to the Eau Claire Fair here in a moment, which we tried to do earlier, but we're going to the Eau Claire Fair and find out what happened in a little bit of their sheep event.
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0: At the Eau Claire County Junior Fair, we have the results. The Grand Champion Market Lamb, shown by Elizabeth Zimmerman, 115-pound natural breed. Elizabeth, congratulations. What's natural breed?
4: It means he's a little bit darker colored, meaning he's more of a black instead of a white-colored lamb.
0: So is he Suffolk cross with a Hamp, or what is he? Do you know?
4: All I know is that he's crossbred.
0: That's all you need to know. Where do you get the lamb? Because, you know, I think of the Zimmermans, your folks, or your dad, and your uncles and aunts showing beef animals. Where, how come you're into lambs?
4: One of my really good friends, Audra Sandberg, actually has a flock of lambs at her house that I was grateful enough to be able to show this year, and I ended up choosing Earl, who is my market steer, Earl, that is my market lamb that I ended up showing this year.
0: Well, that's good. So when you saw him at your friend's house, did you say, that's the one I want to show, or did Audra say, why don't you show that one?
4: It was a little bit of both. There was two that I was choosing from, and this one was clearly the option that I needed to go with.
0: Well, tell me, Elizabeth, a little bit about that lamb. How big was it, and what did the judge say to make it the grand champion over Hannah Johnson's lamb?
4: He was 115 pounds.
0: Rather light.
4: He was in the lightweight class, but he was right where we needed him to be based on his frame size. He was a smaller framed lamb, but he had enough muscle and overall capacity, especially in his rib depth, to be able to make him move up to the top of the class in his initial class and then as well in the champion drive.
0: Now, you've been showing for a while. Is this the first time you've shown a lamb, or have you had him before?
4: This is my 10th year in the livestock project, but this is my first time showing a lamb. It's definitely been a learning curve that I've been adjusting to, but I think it was really fun this year.
0: What did you learn about lambs versus, I'm sure you've got steer over in the barn?
4: I learned that a lamb takes a little bit more finesse than a steer that could run you over at any moment. It's definitely fun to just kind of try my hand at something new and really learn how to hone in my own showmanship so that I can show something big or little.
0: Do you fit this lamb? I'm sure you fit your own steers, but do you fit a lamb too, or did Audra help you with that?
4: I did fit him by myself. I pulled all of his leg shag and then clipped it down to make it look like he had bigger bone, especially on the bottom of his leg. And then I made sure to shear him again this morning to make sure that he was nice and slick shaved for the show.
0: So what's more fun? I know showing a lamb is easier than a steer, but what's more fun for you? Or do you think a steer is easier to show?
4: I've been showing steers and just in general beef cattle for so long that it just feels second nature to me. Definitely the lamb was a different pace and it was a little bit more challenging. But it was just really fun to learn and grow and try something new.
0: I think you've got a grand champion steer besides a grand champion lamb?
4: I guess we're going to have to figure that out.
0: What's your steer all about?
4: He is a purebred Simmental steer bred by Zimmerman Farms. He weighs 1434, and he will be shown in the market class tomorrow.
0: On Friday. Have you looked around the barn at your competition? How does he stack up versus other steers that are tied there? Let's see what kind of an eye you've got for beef.
4: There's definitely some good ones in the barn. I'm not going to say anything about who I think is going to win. I think that anyone has a good shot at it, and I just think that anyone would be lucky to take home that banner tomorrow.
0: How many years you got left to show? Because I know you're planning to move on with your career out of school.
4: I'm headed to CVTC next year to pursue a degree in animal science and hopefully continue my own work in the beef industry. And then I plan to show at the Eau Claire County Fair again next year and sell an animal in the auction as well.
0: Congratulations. Good luck with that steer.
4: Thank you.
0: What club, Elizabeth?
4: Russell Corner Badgers 4-H Club and the Osseo Fairchild FFA chapter.
0: All right, so she's got a couple banners hanging there. Thank you, Elizabeth. Now let's talk to a young lady, Gabby Bollinger. And Gabby, tell me about the lamb that you brought to the fair this year. What kind of lamb is it? How big was he?
5: My lamb is a Hampshire cross, and he weighed 149 on the scale.
0: And how'd you do in the live show? What color ribbon did you get in the market class?
5: In the market class, I got second place, which is red, and I just really tried my best. I wasn't really reaching high. I just wanted to have fun this year.
0: Did you have fun?
5: Yes, I had a bunch of fun.
0: Oh, that's great. So what, do you remember what the judge said about your lamb? About you was second place in the class?
5: He just said that I kind of just stretched him out too far in his rib cage. We couldn't really see any muscle there, and yeah.
0: Where'd you get your lamb?
5: I got my lamb from a good friend of my dad's. His aunt, that's his son, and he goes to world shows showing lambs.
0: So he raises show lambs?
5: Yes, he raises lambs to show them.
0: And how'd you do in the showmanship?
5: I got grand champion on it.
0: What class were you in, a beginner, intermediate?
5: I was in the beginner.
0: So how many years you been showing lambs?
5: Two.
0: Well, tell me about something else. I think maybe one of the most interesting things is the name that you gave your lamb this year.
5: The name that I gave my lamb is Morgan Wallen, stating from Morgan Wallen, because when I was first trying to train it how to be on a halter, he got away from me, and he jumped into the creek, and then it just really resembled the song Chasing You.
0: From Morgan Wallen.
5: Yep, from Morgan Wallen.
0: And again, that's Gabby Bollinger. From the down there, 149-pound lamb, champion beginning showman, and also Elizabeth Zimmerman from, she said, Osseo Fairchild and Russell Corner Badgers. Reserve market lamb was, and reserve best fitted was shown by Hannah Johnson. We'll have more from the fair coming up. But again, Morgan Wallen after Morgan Wallen. 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
0: All right, weather-wise, not a bad day. 81, partly cloudy, breezy, going to the fair, scattered showers again. We'll be running over to the Dunn County Hog Show this morning at 9 o'clock, stopping by the Creaser Cafeteria under the big tree. So a lot of folks will be there, and hopefully you'll get out to a fair because, again, we've got a lot something going on around the area. 61 degrees right now, and speaking of Morgan Wallen, let's hear from the namesake.

0: is Morgan Wallen, also known as Morgan Wallace to most people. fun with kids. Good kids doing good things, including naming their lambs. They are creative. And hams and hogs and steers and all our animals. It's fun to go to the fair. Hopefully get out because, Jill, where are the fairs this week and quickly yet where we have to go?
1: We have a whole pile of them. We've got the Old Clark County Fair. We've got the Dunn County Fair, Monroe County Fair, Polk County Fair, Taylor County Fair, and the Washburn County Fair.
0: And all weekend long, things are going on. 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
2: NBC News Radio, I'm Mark Mayfield. President Trump says a commitment is in place from major utilities and other companies to prevent consumers from bearing higher electricity costs connected to AI data center expansions nationwide. Scott Carr reports.
3: Opposition to data centers has been growing nationally, leading some states to consider moratoriums. Speaking from EPA headquarters Thursday, President Trump promoted an updated ratepayer protection pledge, which is meant to reduce the burden of potentially skyrocketing electric bills for consumers while still giving the nation an edge in the AI race. Trump says the plan will let tech companies build their own power plants, and that major utilities have signed on to the pledge along with Google, Microsoft, Meta, Oracle, OpenAI, and Amazon. I'm Scott Carr in Washington.
2: Secretary of State Marco Rubio says any action Iran takes against the United States will be met with overwhelming force.
4: I saw Araghchi, their foreign minister, who the other day say or something about their policies, an eye for an eye. The president's policy is a head for an eye. I mean, honestly, that's what it's going to be. I mean, they will pay a very heavy price.
2: Rubio issued the warning Thursday at a summit of Asian nations in the Philippines. Both the U.S. and Iran have accused each other of violating the terms of a ceasefire that was signed last month. 17 U.S. soldiers have died in the war with Iran since March. The Ebola death toll in the Democratic Republic of Congo has topped 1,000. Health officials say there have been more than 2,500 confirmed cases since the African nation declared an epidemic 9 weeks ago. Conditions on the ground in Congo are said to be dire, with hospitals overwhelmed and many healthcare workers, including doctors, not getting paid in this conflict-plagued nation. And Bertha is being downgraded to a post-tropical system as its remnants move across eastern Texas overnight. According to the latest National Hurricane Center update, the storm's wind speeds have slowed to 35 miles per hour. 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
0: Weather pretty good to go to the fairs today. 81, partly cloudy and breezy. Maybe some widespread scattered showers. There's no pattern of where it might rain or shower, whatever the case may be. Just be aware of it. So 81 the high today, 65 overnight, partly cloudy, 89 tomorrow, 92 on Sunday, and maybe a chance of some isolated storms around the area. Same story on Monday. It's going to be 93 and then 89 and 88 Tuesday and Wednesday. Mostly sunny those days. Right now, it's nice. 56 in Rice Lake, 51 in Medford and Black River Falls, 52 in Ladysmith, 53 in Wausau, 62 in La Crosse, 57 Green Bay, 61 in Madison, 63 in Milwaukee, and 61 outside our back door on a Friday morning.
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0: All right, let's take a look at our markets on a Friday morning. Livestock, cash livestock first. How'd they sell this week, Jill?
1: Well, it's choice fed beef steers sold at 228 to 238 and a half, with mixed steers at 193 to 227. Choice fed beef heifers sold at 228 to 238, with mixed heifers at 185 to 227. Finished dairy cross steers and heifers trade at 227 to 235, with choice fed Holstein steers trading at 220 to 230, and those select and silage fed steers 155 to 219. Cows trade at 133 to 158 this week with a top of 194, with bulls trading at 206 to 229. Market hogs sold between 52 and 75, with sows at 37 to 44 and boars at 20 to 32. Shorn market lambs sold between $150 and $300. Feeder lambs sold between $100 and $315. Ewes sold at $60 to $162. Small goats sold between $35 and $180. Medium goats between $200 and $300. Large goats between $350 and $550. And the nanny goats at between $55 and $335.
0: At the Mercantile Exchange yesterday, we had the cattle prices were higher. Hogs were mostly all higher, but for the most part, higher markets yesterday at the Merc. August live cattle up 220 at 225.40 at the close. October live cattle up 217 at 221.37. December up $1.87 at 220.67. August feeder cattle up 260 at 343.77. September up 365 at 339.85. October up 360 at 333.45. November up 320 at 328.80. Lean hog carcass contracts, August up 70 cents, 102.15. October up 55 at 88.90. December up 30 at 80.12. And the only minus sign we have, February hogs, minus 7 cents, fell 7 cents to 83.15. Board of Trade, that was up yesterday. Again, we had concerns over some weather, good demand, and the oil prices didn't cause a problem. Oil topping $100 amid Red Sea attacks is affecting and rattling the markets. Nigel Green of DeVere Group commented that the Brent crude touched $100.64 a barrel on Thursday, a jump of 7%. The Houthi rebels attacking two Saudi oil tankers in the Red Sea. U.S. crude rose to $91.83. That's up about 6% on a barrel, $91.83. And the Bab el Mandab Strait, which carries around 7% of global oil supply, according to Oxford Economics, is now under direct threat alongside the Strait of Hormuz. So things are not getting better for you and I trying to drive down the road with that crazy war in Iran. All right, overnight, as the markets were higher yesterday, overnight December corn up another 3 to 4 cents at 491. Oats up 1 to 2 at 345. December wheat up 9 at 723. November soybeans up 9 cents overnight, 1253. October meal up $4.60 a ton at 332.20. Barrel cheese up a quarter of a cent, $1.63. Blocks held at 167. Butter fell 3 cents, 151. July class 3 up 2 at 1576. And then we lost the gains of the day before. August down 31 at 1762. September now down back below $18 at 1785. Down 28 cents. October down 20 at 1786. And November down 13 at 1774. We're going to go to the Dunn County Fair, right?
1: We are going to go to the Dunn County Fair and hear about some sheep.
0: All right. Well, let's find out what happened yesterday at the sheep show at the Dunn County Fair in Menominee.
1: Well, the sheep show had a lot of large sheep in it, and it was a large show here at the Dunn County Fair. And there was a couple of sheep that shook their way to the top of the class when it comes to the markets. And I have the leader of the Grand Champion Market Lamb in Michael Redunds. And he shows under the 20 Tours 4-H Club. What's the name of your sheep?
11: The name of my sheep is Simon.
1: And what breed?
11: Crossbred.
1: And how heavy?
11: 145 pounds.
1: And what did the judge say about your sheep?
11: He said that he has tall shoulders, which is really good for a grand sheep, and he also said that he had enough volume to him.
1: And then he got shook right to the top. What did you do at home to make sure that he grew the way you wanted him to?
11: I feed him 1 pound in the morning, half a pound in the afternoonish, and then a full pound in the nighttime.
1: And did you do a lot of walking?
11: Yes, we did a lot of walking.
1: Go up and down hills so you got some nice muscling on him?
11: No, but we did walk him every 2 days.
1: How many years have you shown sheep?
11: This would be my second year showing sheep.
1: What do you like about showing sheep?
11: They're easier than pigs.
1: You get to show pigs tomorrow, right?
11: Yep.
1: What about those pigs? How many did you bring?
11: I brought 2.
1: Well, good luck out in the show ring.
11: Thanks.
1: And that was Michael Redunz. And up next, I do have Mr. Milo Beyer. He had the reserve champion market lamb, and he also shows under the 20 Tours 4-H Club. What was the name of your reserve champion lamb?
12: The name of my reserve champion lamb was Whirlwind.
1: Did he take you for a ride out there?
12: No.
1: How much does he weigh?
12: Oh, 157 pounds.
1: And what breed is he?
12: He's a Hampshire.
1: And what'd you do at home to make him that big?
12: Walked him up and down the driveway a lot and fed him good food.
1: And this is your first year of showing sheep. Why'd you decide you wanted to show him?
12: Because my sister shows him.
1: And what did the judge say about your sheep?
12: That he has a really nice structure.
1: And a lot of meat on that boy.
12: Yep.
1: Are you going to sell him through the auction?
12: We'll see. I do have another one, too.
1: Well, that was Mr. Milo Beyer with the leader of the reserve champion, Market Hog, showing under the 20 Tours 4-H Club. And Milo also showed the grand champion ram. What breed was that ram?
12: That was a Hampshire.
1: How many sheep do you have at home?
12: More than 17.
1: Do you have to be in charge of keeping the sheep all in line at home?
12: No, they're at my grandpa's.
1: Do you like the sheep, though?
12: Yeah.
1: And tomorrow you're going to show ducks, right?
12: Yeah.
1: What kind of ducks do you have?
12: I have call ducks, East Indies, and a buff.
1: Good job today.
12: Thank you.
1: And that was Milo Beyer, who was the leader of that grand champion lamb. I also have the leader of the grand champion ewe in Graham Schaffner. And he also shows under the 20 Tours 4-H Club. Tell me about that grand champion ewe. What breed was she?
13: She is a crossbred, and I named her Wren.
1: What did the judge say about her that said that she was the grand champion ewe?
13: The moment she walked in, he knew she was the winner.
1: What did you do at home to make sure that she looked as good as she could?
13: We walked her a lot, took her down her long hill, and then let her go so she ran back up.
1: And what about feeding her? What do you have to do there?
13: We fed her a lot of minerals, alfalfa hay, and a lot of grain.
1: Did you raise her or did you have to buy her?
13: We bought her.
1: So how many sheep do you have at home to take care of?
13: I'd guess about 40.
1: And what's your biggest job when you take care of those sheep?
13: I give them water and shear them.
1: Who taught you how to shear sheep?
13: My dad.
1: Fair season done for you now? So you can take the rest of the summer off?
13: Yep, the rest of the fair is relaxed day.
1: And that was Graham Schaffner, shown under the 20 Tours 4-H Club with the grand champion you. Here at the Dunn County Fair, I'm Jill Welke.
0: Oh, it's fun to listen to those kids. I think those young guys were more proud of the names that they gave their lambs than anything else.
1: Well, and they were so fun because I started interviewing and all of a sudden, boom, I had another one. So they're pretty excited to see some other people. But like I mentioned, the lambs up in Dunn County, they were heavy. There was 170-pound lambs up there.
0: Yeah, and Elizabeth's, your niece's lamb, 115 pounds, was a champion in Eau Claire. So, yeah, that's why the fairs are fun to go to because they're all different and they're all fun.
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0: All right, we've got other farm news to take a look at besides the fairs, as, again, We're looking at tariffs in the news against our neighbor to the north. And Jill, what's the story on that?
1: Well, they are always back in the news, it seems. And earlier this week, President Donald Trump said he was imposing a 50% tariff on Canadian goods entering this country. That includes alcohol, dairy products, seeds, floriculture products, lumber, flower buds, and animal products. Administration officials say the move is in response to how Canada is treating many American goods going north, including Canada taking U.S. alcohol off store shelves, limiting access for U.S. dairy products to Canada in favor of European dairy items, and putting limits on how many U.S. vehicles can be sold in Canada. The move is supported by the National Milk Producers Federation, which continues to say that for years, Canada's tariff rate quotas on dairy have been illegal and have not been in accordance to the provisions of the U.S.-Mexico-Canada Free Trade Agreement. They added that last year, our dairy sales to Canada reached just over $1.3 billion, but should have been much, much more.
0: And Governor Evers writing some letters, even those I said earlier. He wrote them to the House members. He didn't have to send them to Washington. He could send them home because they're out of session. They're in recess. Their August recess started, they're getting a long August recess. What's all about that letter?
1: Well, our Wisconsin Governor Tony Evers sent a letter to every member of Wisconsin's congressional delegation urging them to get with it regarding a new farm bill. That letter urged them to support a new farm bill that will reflect the needs of Wisconsin agriculture, including provisions to protect the state's hemp industry and strengthen the SNAP or food stamp program, also known as the food share in Wisconsin. That letter also asked them to invest in funding and staffing to support critical dairy, forestry, crop, and animal health, as well as conservation and water quality programs that Wisconsin farmers depend on. Evers asked for swift action from Washington, citing the weakening financial position of farmers brought on by higher input costs and low commodity prices.
0: So again, the House is in recess. The Senate is still there. I was going to say still there working. They're still there. I don't know about working, so... And we're not going to get a farm bill, obviously, because it has to be reconciled because the House passed one version. The Senate version is going to be different, has to be reconciled between the two houses, and that's not going to happen anytime soon. So will we have a new farm bill before the fall elections, the midterm elections? I don't know. Brent Wink is with us already, and he was in Washington last week, and yes. What feeling do you get that we're going to get a farm bill anytime soon before the midterm elections? My vote would be right now 99% no.
15: Yeah, and as I said last week, we visited with other states. We kind of all split up and conquered. I'm not going to talk about the states as that, but of three senators I talked to, all three didn't feel it would get done. So that's kind of unfortunate, but there's a few hang-ups still happening with that. So,
0: all right, so don't expect a farm bill anytime soon. Hey, coming up, you know, during June Dairy Month, we go to all the dairy breakfast, and we not only visit with folks real quickly the morning of the breakfast, but I always like to talk to the host farmers and what they're doing. At Loyal, the Meyer Farm, Alan and his son Mike, their dairy farm, and I had a chance to talk to Mike, and we're going to hear about the Meyer Dairy Farm and what it's all about, how it got started, where they're at, and what their outlook is on dairy. We'll hear from Mike Meyer coming up next.
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0: Well, when you're around Loyal, you hear the Meyer name, you know there are a lot of them around the countryside and involved in a lot of various operations. But Mike and Alan, of course, son and father, hosted the June Dairy Breakfast for the Loyal FFA alumni. And Mike, there's a lot of history to this particular operation from where it started to where it is now. Take us back to the 1960s.
19: So I believe it was 1966. My dad purchased this site on half with his dad, actually. And they started with 12 cows, and that slowly grew over to where we are today.
0: And just a few acres, not the acreage you have now either.
19: We own approximately 1,000 acres today.
0: Mm-hmm. But he started out with what, about 40?
19: I believe that was about all he had.
0: And some of that had to be cleared.
19: Correct. He claims that's what he did.
0: He claims. You weren't around at that time. Well, take us through the history of it. Of course, you grew up here with your dad.
19: Correct.
0: And when did you start really getting involved? And, of course, now you're the main operator. Dad looks over your shoulder, I'm sure, once in a while. But tell us about your involvement into the operation, Mike.
19: So, obviously, born and raised on the site. And I think it was about 2000 we formed a partnership, built a milking parlor and our first freestall barn, and have kind of slowly grown to where we are today.
0: Well, tell us about that milking parlor, that first milking parlor, that first milk shed, and what it's all about and what we're at now.
19: So we started with a double 10 parallel parlor, and we were milking that first year. I think we milked about 350 cows, and we've slowly evolved into, we've added onto that parlor twice, making it a double 20 today, and we're currently getting about 2,500 milkers through there.
0: And tell us about the hired help, because you got to have hired help, and you've got immigrant help here.
19: Yes, we do. We've got today about currently 29 employees that help us operate.
0: Tell us about the ration and what your philosophy is as far as feeding not only the milk cows, but dry cows. And do you raise your own calves, or are they farmed out someplace till they're ready to freshen?
19: So calves leave here twice a week. They go to a calf ranch in Kewaunee, Wisconsin, stay there for approximately 5 months, and then they move on towards three or four different growers across the state of Wisconsin until they're ready to calve.
0: Mm-hmm. And the ration that you've got here, and how many acres does it take to feed these 2,500 milk cows plus the rest on the farm?
19: Well, currently we, like I said, we own and crop ourselves about 1,000 acres. We have on nutrient management today about 6,000 acres, and that includes our contract growers. We have, I believe, about 17 people that grow feed for us. And
0: what kind of feed? How do you put it up? What do you put up, and how do you do it?
19: We put up approximately 40,000 tons of corn silage, and usually have a goal of about 10,000 tons of alfalfa haylage.
0: Now, we've got massive piles out here, and it doesn't look like you're going to run out of feed anytime soon here. And how was first crop?
19: First crop yielded really nice. Quality came in super nice. Weather was perfect for it, and we're looking at second crop here probably in about the next 7 to 10 days, weather permitting.
0: Now, do you test that forage, let it set a while, and then send it to the lab to testing for quality?
19: So the way we do that is every load is tested when it comes across the scale, or sampled as it comes across the scale, and then we take the dry matters off them, and that's how we determine our pay price.
0: Mm-hmm. So what's the future? As we said, this farm has evolved from the 1960s to where it is now. I should ask you, are you satisfied with what you've got? Can you handle easily what you got? And what's the future?
19: So currently we are evaluating. Our parlor obviously is old. We've been milking in there for 26 years. And so we're evaluating new milking parlors and seeing what we would like to do there. And we just don't have anything set up yet.
0: Mm-hmm. But are you looking at maybe a larger parlor and a few more cows, another freestall building? What are you looking at?
19: We would certainly would like to continue to grow.
0: Mm-hmm. And as you get into this, how much is your dad, Alan, still involved in the operation? I know, obviously, it's a labor of love. When you start it and see where it is, you're awful proud. Is he still up around?
19: He obviously lives here on the dairy yet and is here every day. He's slowed down a little bit, with some health things that my parents have had going on, but still

0: Now, this is not the first time you hosted the Loyal Dairy Breakfast on Father's Day. This isn't the first time the farm has done that.
1: No, I believe this is our third time. The first time we did it, I was a fairly young kid and don't have a lot of recollections there. But the second time, I'm not quite sure what year it was, but we're somewhere in that 20-ish years ago, I believe, if I'm not mistaken. My dad would know better. I know he accidentally dug a newspaper clipping up this week, but you'd have to talk to him to get that exactly.
0: Well, one thing about farming, it always changes. As the dairy breakfast was held in a beautiful new facility, and I'm sure 4, 5, 6 years ago, that wasn't by design, but Mother Nature stepped in.
1: Correct. As I told you earlier, we had a tornado go through here in June of 24. Took 3 of our buildings out. One of them was our previous shop, and so it took us the last 2 years to get them 3 buildings rebuilt. We were in the middle of a dairy expansion project at that time too, yet, so we had a lot going on that year, and we finally moved into this shop a little less than a year ago, and the building that you see right in front of us here, that one was finished up last week.
0: Wow, so it is brand spanking new, but this is a huge shop. Man, oh man, how big is this? You can get a lot of work done in there.
1: So this one's an 80 by 120 total, and yeah, I guess.
0: You guys do your own work on the farm? You got a lot of guys grew up around here and half retired, they can twist a wrench still. Do you do it yourself?
1: We've been kind of trending away from the equipment business. We hire custom operators in to do some of our harvesting. We do own one harvester and one cutter, but we'll still hire a couple more in.
0: You never have any trouble with the custom operators getting them here when you need them or you want them, because they're busy. Because a lot of guys have done what you're doing.
1: Yeah, we've gotten pretty fortunate. We've partnered up with some local operators for trucking and both cutting, and been pretty good relationships so far.
0: And again, that's Mike Meyer. He and Dad Allen, the dairy farm, they hosted the Loyal Dairy Breakfast. As we said, they've done it before, but they did a good job. And it was a great Sunday on Father's Day at the Meyer Farm there in Loyal. We'll get some local news coming up.
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0: Once again, pretty nice day out there. 81, partly cloudy, breezy, scattered showers maybe around the area, but a good day to get out to the fairs and a good weekend. Let's get into the newsroom and find out what's going on. Morgan McCarthy joins us.
5: Morning. Here's what we're learning
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6: and head to
5: WWR Environmental
6: police officers,
5: with Eau Claire County Recycling and Flower
6: Sustainability hosting a cleanup.
5: This is
6: South
5: tomorrow,
6: Baldwin
5: so Saturday, on Ryder Road.
6: That's where 38-year-old
5: Eau Claire
6: Ruiz
5: County residents.
0: We got Morgan talking on two different tracks, so that's not going to work. What kind of a morning is this? Do you ever have that kind of a morning on the farm?
7: Every morning, I think. This feels like Groundhog Day for me.
0: I mean, we've got, I don't know what's going on here, but Morgan's talking in two different stories here, so I don't have any idea what the problem is this morning, but I know it's not Good Friday on the farm show. That's for sure. But again, we're looking to get a few things done here this morning, and we'll get by without Morgan's news this morning for whatever reason. It's just just not there. So we'll try and get something else done as well. But we'll get to our weather here.
7: I don't guarantee
0: anything this morning. So I don't know what the problem is, but we'll figure out what's going on. But 2 cattle reports are scheduled to come out today, the July cattle on feed report.

0: report. Also, we're looking at the biennial cattle inventory, and that'll be interesting for implications for feed demand. Current world corn supplies among the largest on record after big crops in the U.S., Brazil, and Argentina in the 2025-2026 marketing year. Looking for a demand shift as the European Union exports, they're going to be down because the European Union expected to have a much smaller crop, and supplies from Ukraine, of course, restricted by war with Russia. So again, that's what we're looking at as far as those reports are concerned. Well, we've got more fair reports coming up that we'll be on over the weekend, and more fairs to go to. But again, going back to the Eau Claire show, the Eau Claire Fair, the hog show is yesterday afternoon about 4 o'clock. Champion Market Barrel was shown by Valerie Strzok of the Augusta FFA Reserve Barrel. Anna Butke of Russell Corner Badgers. Champion Gilt, Haley Erdman of the Russell Corner Badgers. And the Reserve Champion Gilt, shown again by Valerie Strzok of the Augusta FFA. And then when they got to the champions, they brought them in, the Champion Barrel, Champion Gilt, the Supreme Champion, was at Gilt, shown by Haley Erdman. And then they always bring in, of course, the Reserve Champion Gilt. And the Reserve Champion Gilt was also the Reserve Champion Market Animal at the show. So the Gilts won the show, Grand and Reserve. And the best fitted was the Haley Erdman Hog, the Reserve Champion, again, Valerie Strzok. So they kind of followed themselves right through the whole show. Senior Showman Lindsay Strzok from Augusta FFA Reserve was Valerie. Intermediate Showman Hayden Erdman from the Russell Corner Badgers Reserve was Haley Erdman. Beginner Showman Olivia Plank from the Little Red Cardinals, and the Reserve Beginning Showman Anna Butke from the Russell Corner Badgers. So again, more from the Eau Claire County Fair. Well, let's see what's going on. I hope this works. Let's go over and find out what's going on with the weather, because we've got, of course, our own Mother Nature, Sarah Lighthizer, in the weather room at 13 First Alert Weather. Good morning, Sarah.
1: Good morning, Bob.
0: Oh, it works.
1: Yay.
0: What a break. We're having a heck of a time.
1: Oh, gosh.
0: I mean, it's a clown show in here with me at the head of the car, driving the clown car.
1: Oh boy.
0: But it should be a good weekend to get out to the fairs, right?
1: Yeah, just a little humid out there, more of a July-like feel. So nothing that we're not used to for the most part. So some good news there.
0: That's good. And but get ready, because it's going to warm up again.
1: Yeah, I know the fake fall feel, try saying that three times fast, has been really nice out there those past few days. But after today, it does unfortunately look like it's going to be coming to an end. For today, we'll see a mix of some sunshine and clouds out there. I do expect temperatures to get up into the upper 70s and low 80s. I have 81 for our high in the Chippewa Valley. For tonight, dropping near 65. The heat and humidity make a return for this weekend, 89 for tomorrow. Moving into Sunday, 92 for our forecasted high. Both days will feature heat index values up between about 95 to potentially 100 degrees. There are no heat alerts in effect right now, but that could potentially change. Still a few questions on how exactly warm we do get out there. There will be a chance for a few isolated showers and thunderstorms on Sunday, as well as into Monday. Temperatures near 93 degrees as we move into the beginning of the new week. And then those upper 80s Tuesday, Wednesday, and Thursday. Right now in Eau Claire, we're at 60 degrees this morning. I'm 13 First Alert meteorologist Sarah Lighthizer.
0: You going to get out and do anything exciting this weekend?
1: I think I might, because I actually have Sunday off this weekend. So.
0: Oh, you do?
1: Yes.
0: Oh, man. Well, you can get to the fair. There's a rodeo tonight in Eau Claire.
1: Oh, that sounds kind of fun. I've actually never been to a rodeo before. So.
0: You got to get out more.
1: I know.
0: Being hidden in the suburbs of Chicago.
1: I know. I'm such a swine. I need to go out and immerse myself in the community more.
0: Might find a cowboy.
1: Maybe.
0: Have a good weekend.
1: Thanks,
0: Sarah.
1: You too.
0: There she goes, Sarah Lighthizer. And, of course, over there at 13 First Alert Weather. We'll see what else we got going on. Who knows what's going to happen the rest of the morning.
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0: You bet we are. And nothing's working in the farm tomorrow this morning. We got the milkers are off and the pump's broken and everything else. But we're pressing on. We're doing the chores by hand is what it amounts to today. Jill, what's going on as far as calendar? We already mentioned the fairs. A quick mention of which fairs are going on, because there's other stuff going on too.
6: Well, we've got the Eau Claire County Fair, and the beef show starts at 9 this morning with a corn feed this afternoon, and that rodeo starting at 7. We've got the Dunn County Fair up in Menominee, and they have their hog and rabbit judging starting at 9 this morning with beef judging at 1. We've got the Monroe County Fair in Toma with the dairy show today at 9, poultry at 10, goat show at 5, and their livestock auction is 5 tonight. The Polk County Fair in St. Croix Falls has their beef and sheep shows this morning, and they've got garden and truck pull tonight, tractor pull tomorrow night, horse pull on Sunday. The Taylor County Fair in Monroe has the hog show this morning at 8:30.
0: Wait a minute, Taylor County Fair is not in Monroe.
6: Okay, then I pushed the wrong
0: Taylor
6: one.
0: Taylor County's up Medford.
6: Okay, Medford, sorry. Taylor County Fair in Medford has their hog show this morning at 8:30. Livestock.
0: What a morning. We don't know
6: it is
0: we
6: what it
0: know
6: is.
0: What we're doing.
6: The livestock auction is tonight at 6 o'clock with their truck and tractor pull tonight at 7 and rodeo tomorrow night at 7. The Washburn County Fair in Spooner has their hog show this morning at 9 and the poultry show at 9 as well. 1 o'clock beef show. Saturday has their dairy show with their livestock auction at 6 on Saturday. So get on out to those fairs because it's going to be a good weekend.
0: What else is going on? Any polls? And don't forget, the 27th is the deadline to vote for the Wisconsin State Fair to be the best state fair in the country. Go to the USA Today website and vote for the Wisconsin State Fair to get us a little recognition as the best state fair. You go down to the state fair?
7: I don't, but I thought I'd mention I was driving through Elmwood yesterday. Yep. It looks like Elmwood UFO Day is going on this weekend. So maybe that's that's explaining kind of all the weird things happening this morning. So if you want to get visited by some aliens, swing on down to Elmwood. UFO Day is going on this weekend.
0: Yeah, there are some other things going on too, activities. So yeah, get out in your local communities or whatever. But again, the 27th, to vote for our state fair is the best state fair. USA Today website.
6: Well, the New Auburn has their FFA alumni and supporters is hosting their 18th annual New Auburn FFA Heart Walk during New Auburn Jamboree Days. So that is on Saturday, July 25th. I think that's the date that this is Saturday. It's at the New Auburn Park Pavilion with the registration starting at 8 and the walk beginning at 8:30. So get on out to New Auburn and do their walk.
0: All right. And again, we want to say congratulations to our friend, Senator Brad Paff, down the Melrose area. Brad's been around agriculture for a long time. Remember, he was interim ag secretary before he upset the Republicans down there and didn't get to endorse. So, again, he moved on. He's now a state senator, leader in the state legislature. But Senator Brad was recently awarded the 2025-2026 Friend of the Towns Award by the Wisconsin Towns Association in recognition of his efforts supporting town government. And according to the folks at the Towns Association, Senator Paff has been a strong and steady supporter of towns, always willing to listen and engage on the issues that matter most. His advocacy and accessibility have made him a valued partner for town officials. So congratulations to Brad Paff on that. What else we got before this mountain burns down completely?
6: I don't know that I want to dig through my pile of mess anymore. I think we just need to keep rowing the boat.
0: All right, let's keep rowing the boat. And we're going to try it again. I'm going to see if we can't get Morgan in here with her news this morning. Let's try it. Morgan McCarthy with the news.
8: Here's what we're learning today. Hundreds of mourners turned out in our capital city for a candlelight vigil last night to remember the man shot and killed by police officers as mourners brought flowers, signs, and candles to the intersection of South Baldwin and Williamson Streets. That's where 38-year-old Corey Ruiz was killed. Police say Ruiz was shot after showing a knife and scuffling with officers who were trying to arrest him on Wednesday. Madison police have placed 4 officers on leave while the investigation into the shooting continues. In headlines that put us near us on the political stage and courts, sexual assault charges are being filed in La Crosse against a candidate for Wisconsin State Assembly. Independent Paul Weber is running in the 95th State Assembly District and is facing allegations that he sexually assaulted a woman in May and 2 more in recent weeks. Weber is in custody on 2 counts of 4th-degree sexual assault and a count of 2nd-degree sexual assault with an unconscious victim. Here locally, if you're looking to clean out the garage shelves, grab the old paint cans, light bulbs, and head to WWR Environmental with Eau Claire County Recycling and Sustainability hosting a cleanup. This is tomorrow, so Saturday, on Ryder Road. It will provide Eau Claire County residents the opportunity to get rid of things that are household and hazardous materials. So think light bulbs, latex paints, that sort of thing. Most materials can be dropped off for free, though there is a small fee for some other things. You can see a list online. We have that link set up for you, 715newsroom.com. And they will rock us indeed, right to the top of the charts. Turns out Queen Wears the Crown, the biggest album of all time on the UK charts.
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10: 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Following Queen's album are ABBA's Gold Greatest Hits and Oasis' What's the Story, Morning Glory. Adele's 21 and the Beatles' Sgt. Pepper's Lonely Hearts Club Band round out the top 5. I'm Mark Mayfield.
8: And thanks for taking us along as your soundtrack to the chores this morning. 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
0: What about me? I'm in the barn too. What a morning it is around here. All right, we've got things to get done yet. Brent's here. We've got markets to get to. We'll see what they're all about.
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13: 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This has been Bryce Craigness reporting from Equity Livestock in Altoona. Have a great day.
0: You have a great day too, Bryce, and we'll continue on. 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
0: Let's get over to the Equity Stratford Sale Bond. Jerry Fitzgerald is with us this morning. Get all your hay made yesterday, Jerry.
19: Oh, good morning to you, Bob. No, that was just day one. We got day two on tap today. So,
0: oh, Mike. So what's your job now? You driving the baler?
19: No, I'm just a tractor driver, so.
0: Well, that's good. Well, you got to have those, too, that's for sure. Well, why don't you give us a market report so you can get out in the hayfield?
19: Well, it's going to be a bit yet because it's kind of cloudy. But, Bob, thank you very much, and a good morning to everyone. And a summary from yesterday, Thursday, and this past week here at Equity Stratford. On the cow market yesterday, high-yielding Holstein cows are selling mostly from $1.45 to a top of $168.5. We did have a weekly top on the cows here at Stratford this week at $180. And again, the majority of our cows were selling from in that $125 to $150 range, center cows, $115 and below. Bull trade so far this week, bulls did top at $215. Most of the bulls are selling between $190 and $205. Summary on the fed cattle, choice grading beef steers and heifers, they're selling mostly from 218 to 233. Choice grading Holstein steers pretty much from 210 to 225. Select cattle under finished cattle, 205 and below. Another large run of calves sold this week here at Stratford, but again, looking at softer prices on the calves, I think calf buyers are looking for a level where they can be fairly comfortable with these lower feeder cattle futures, lower fed cattle futures, and all the stuff that's going on. But anyway, yesterday on the calf market, the Holstein bull calves, good quality, 85, 225 pounders, selling mostly from 800 up to a top of $1,200 per head. That was our weekly top on the Holstein calves at 1,200. Placement Holstein heifer calves this week, mostly from 600 up to $900. And on the beef calves yesterday, good quality beef heifer calves, they were selling mostly from $1,000 to $1,500. And beef bull calves yesterday, mostly from 1,300 up to a top of 1,600. We did top this week at 1,625 on the beef calves. Again, lighter weight calves are quite sharply discounted. So if you folks want to buy some of these lighter calves, some pretty good deals now, under $500. I mean, that's the way things are going. So anyway, we are taking a look at next week's schedule here. Our next sale, of course, will be next Monday at 9:30. Our next hay auction will be next Tuesday at 10 o'clock. Next dairy cattle sale, that will be into August, Tuesday, August 4th. Next feeder cattle sale, Wednesday the 29th, next Wednesday. And, Bob, tomorrow, Saturday, we invite the folks out here to Edgar tomorrow, Edgar, Wisconsin, FFA and FFA alumni truck and tractor pull. So something for everybody, and I think we're going to get around underway tomorrow around 11 o'clock. So
0: are you the announcer?
19: The weather will be good.
0: Are you the announcer?
19: Yeah, I do some of it.
0: Good.
19: Some of the pull tomorrow, yep. But we've got just about everything from antique tractors all the way up to trucks and semis, and so always a very interesting pull. So a lot of something for everybody.
0: So you'll fit right in with the antique tractors.
19: On the lower classes, yeah.
0: Have a good weekend, Jer.
19: All right, Bob, you guys, I hope the rest of your day goes pretty good.
0: Boy, I hope it's better than it started. All right, Jerry Fitzgerald over there at Stratford. Board of Trade was higher yesterday, and overnight it was higher again. December corn up 3 to 4 at 491. The oats 1 to 2 cents higher at 345. Wheat up 9 at 723. November soybeans up 9 overnight, 1253. October meal up 460 a ton, $332.20. Country elevator prices today.
6: Cash price corn and oils sitting at 418 with soybeans at 1163. In Arcadia, that cash price corn is 414 with soybeans at 1195. In Chippewa Falls, cash price corn is $3.99 with soybeans at $11.63.
0: Looking at our DTN screen, corn prices today at the elevator is about a nickel higher. Beans up about 14. Golden Plump, $4.14 for the corn today. At Baldwin, Durand, and Elmwood, corn $4.05, beans $11.68. Mondovi and Osseo, $4 a bushel on the corn, $11.68 on the beans. At Fall Creek, 3.75 corn, 11.33 on the soybeans. Out at Elk Mound, the corn is cashing at 4.03, beans 11.67. Down at Sparta, 4.07 and 11.50 at the ethanol plants. At Boyceville, corn is 4.12, Stanley 4.07, the Richmond facility 4.10. Barrel cheese up a quarter, 1.63, blocks unchanged, 1.67, butter down 3 at 1.51. July Class 3 up 2 at 15.76, August down 31 at 17.62, September fell back below $18, down 28 to 17.85, October down 20 at 17.86, November down 13 at 17.74. 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And Brent is with us again this morning, sir, and I imagine you put on some miles or talked to a lot of people about what's going on.
7: Yeah,
0: what is going on?
7: Well, it's, you know, we've been in fungicide season for the last couple of weeks, and we've kind of hammered on that. And I wanted to kind of talk a little bit about the next couple of weeks, or certainly the next 10 days. We've got a heck of a crop established and going out there, and we look at the weather forecast over the next 10 to 12 days. We've got some really, really critical things happening in corn. Most of the corn has shifted to R1 or reproductive stage, where we've tasseled and silks have came out, and the tassels shed the pollen, and that can be a real critical stage. If our tassels or our silks start drying out, you know, if you don't get a lot of rain, you can have poor pollination. Most of it came through that. Now we're kind of getting to R2, where those silks will start drying off and corn starts getting into the blister stage. When we look at corn through this stage, we're really needing peak water uptake, 1.5 to 2.5 inches of water per week. Now, it doesn't necessarily mean that Mother Nature has to provide that. We can have some soil moisture, but, you know, we just came through a stretch here the last, you know, week to 10 days where we had some high heat. Most of the corn made it through. We didn't get a lot of rain, so we're kind of burning up a lot of our inventory. And you think of sand versus clay. You know, if you take a 5-gallon pail of water and you dump it on the beach on sand, that water dissipates and it goes through. Those particles are a lot larger. And so the water holding capacity in sand is not very good. You look at clay soils, they kind of have a little better water holding capacity. That's why we've got a lot of irrigation pivots in the, you know, the sandy soils of Eau Claire and Menominee and areas around here. So when you look at water in the soil, nitrogen and sulfur and a lot of our nutrients are dependent on that flow in the soil. So over the next 10 days, we could have some fields that maybe start showing nitrogen deficiency or start showing some nutrient deficiencies. They were there in the soil, but if we're not getting rain, we're not getting water to move them through the soil and get them into the roots of the plants, it could be a really challenging time. And there's a lot of yield to be determined yet, so it's going to be really, really critical. Obviously, there's nothing we can do about it, but I just pulled up the next 10 to 12 days here in Eau Claire. You know, we've got 85 to 95 degree weather coming. One part about that is sometimes you can get some showers and storms that are a little unpredictable that can pop up, but it's a very, very critical time. Switching to soybeans, again, they're in a very critical stage. Our flowering period happens over a 3 to 6 week period. When you do have excessive heat with no moisture, they abort a lot of their flowers and pods anyways, and it can really, really ramp up abortion rates with pods and flowers during that kind of time frame. So soybeans, again, needing probably about 1.5 inches of water uptake during this time. And if it gets too extreme, their own nodulation and nitrogen uptake can be inhibited as well. So soybeans right now, you know, in that R2 to R3 stage, once you get out to R4 to R6, and if you're having lack of moisture and excessive heat, that's starting to get to the point where it can't compensate and put additional flowers on. So this next week to 10 days is going to be super critical. Hopefully we can get some showers and things in a lot of areas to help with that. Yeah, I'm sure we're going to see some corn starting to curl and see some leaves on beans starting to roll over and kind of go into defensive mode over this next 10 to 12 days. But let's hope that we can make it rain in some areas and make it through this and keep this crop going. Because, again, it looks really, really good. And, you know, disease, we were talking off air beforehand. We're finding little pockets of tar spot here or there. That's still a ways away before a lot of the damage, you know, in the past is showed up or caused issues. So,
0: but should we be acting now?
7: You know, again, there's still a lot of corn that's in that sweet spot for getting fungicides applied. So I just think it's a very good opportunity. We've got a great crop going if we get the rain. So it's a great opportunity to protect that. So there's still opportunities to get that done. Here probably over the next week to 10 days.
0: All right, and we'll be following that tar spot, and I know Brent will be in next week and update on what you're finding where. And so.
7: Yeah, you guys have a great weekend, and the way it's been going this morning, maybe avoid ladders, mirrors, whatever.
0: I can hardly wait to get over to the Creaser Cafeteria over there at the Hog Show at the Dunn County Fair. Come on, stop over. There's a lot of good food at the cafeteria.
7: I didn't realize that. They've got their own little named area, but you were telling me about that. Sounds like a fun spot. So you guys have a good time.
0: All right, thanks, Brent. Brent Wink with us on our Winfield United Covering the Crops program. Again, good weather to go to the fair. 81, partly cloudy, a little breeze today. Get out and enjoy the fairs. They're all over the area.
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0: 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Let's put the hammer down, get through the workday, and cruise into the weekend with Alex and the crew. 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

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Ah!

0: Hello, I'm your announcer, John Williard. Good morning and welcome to the day. This is the Wax Morning Show with the entire usual cast of unusuals. Someday the recipient of numerous industry awards. Maybe. Now, Alex and Morgan.
1: 3, 2, 1.
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3: It's got fun. It's got excitement.
5: You don't know how really intense this is.
6: Are you ready?
2: Yeah! Here we go!
7: We've almost made it. It's the morning of the day that we like to get to the end of almost more as much as Monday. Does that make any sense, Morgan?
8: Nope, but that's all right. Nobody's going to call you on it on a Friday.
7: We're not to the weekend, but it's the start of the day where we get to the weekend.
8: You're mucking up the weekend, buddy.
7: I know. It's just going to be a great day. And we'll talk weather-wise with Sarah Lighthizer. Is it going to be as nice as the last couple of days? We're going to add a little bit of warmth to it before we add some heat to it. I think she'll tell us by the end of the weekend, but enjoy it.
9: I like it.
7: All right, let's start the day. We have got, July 24th. This is like the home stretch. Mm-hmm. 30 days has September, April, so you have 31 this month. Okay. Did you get all that?
8: I got it. Yep. You tell us when you're done talking.
7: Today.
8: To
7: uh-oh, this is a trouble day instead of Friday. Today is National Tequila Day.
8: Ruh-roh.
7: I Googled what people say about what, because each liquor has their own different animal inside of it, you know?
8: And well, tequila has got a worm
7: tequila
8: inside of it.
7: Tequila is the instigator. This is less of a beverage and more of a court-ordered community service sentence waiting to happen.
8: Who's the last person you know that said, you know what, I like tequila. Nothing bad's ever happened on tequila.
7: Well, I know it's a thing like in the superstar, like the stars, you know, like Sammy Hagar's got his and Ryan Reynolds got a gin, you know.
8: Sammy Hagar.
7: There's who you want to model
8: compass,
7: your life after.
8: Yeah.
7: Whiskey is the philosopher king, triggers a deep brooding transformation that turns ordinary people into unlicensed historians and aggressive relationship experts.
8: Hemingway's whiskey.
7: Vodka is the ghost protocol, the ultimate emotional chameleon because it tastes like liquid nothing. And acts like an emotional amplifier.
8: Okay.
7: Gin, the melodrama, is essentially botanical flavored sadness. Rum is the pirate captain. Brings out a specific brand of loud tropical optimism that nobody asks for. So pick your poison, as the expression goes. It is drive-through day. Yeah, because it started out like you eat at home. And they're like, I don't want to eat at home. Let's go and have someone else make your food. And then it was a restaurant. And I go, I don't want to go there and sit. I do want to be at home, but I don't want to make food at home. So I'm going to go and drive. I don't want to go in and pick it up. You know what I mean? So it's evolved from there.
8: The kids these days, though, is a weird generation of ordering. Like when my first job was McDonald's and I always got put on the drive-thru. That was like my go-to. So watching kids in the drive-thru now, it's like they have completely no ability to order.
7: Yeah.
8: Siggy will be like, Mom, will you order for me? I'm like, no, you're at the drive-thru. Just simply say what you want.
7: Yeah, but to be fair, you also order for me.
8: Well,
7: because I don't know what I want. You know what I want. I'm like, I don't know. And you're like, I'll order for you. And you're right all the time. See what I said? Write the date down.
8: Okay.
7: You're right all the time, I said.
8: I think that just means you want a double quarter pounder.
7: Not good to have National Tequila Day on the same day as National YOLO Day.
8: Well,
7: that's not the mentality you want to go into drinking tequila.
8: You might only live once and it's not going to feel good the next day.
7: Tomorrow's not going to be your friend. Cousins Day. You and your one, you only have one cousin, right?
8: Mm-hmm.
7: And you were like more sisters. I mean, you spend as much time with your cousin as
8: on my
7: your
8: mom's side. Yeah.
7: Yeah.
8: Oh yeah, we're pretty much a trio.
7: And it's also Tell an Old Joke Day. I'm not sure if they mean like one you've told for a long time to a person who's old, or like from the 19th century. So I've got one from the 19th century. I'm just reading it now. So see if this is funny. This is an old timey joke.
8: All right.
7: A surgeon told to treat a slight dual wound sent his servant to fetch a plaster, causing the patient to fear danger. The surgeon replied, "Yes, indeed there is, for if the fellow does not set up a good pair of heels, the wound will heal before he returns."
8: All time.
7: That's it. That's
8: maybe we need a rim shot.
7: That's the yes. There.
8: Oh, ha, ha,
7: it's a 19th century medical joke.
8: Nothing funny.
7: Different time back then.
8: I don't... they didn't even have anesthesia, so yikes.
7: Nothing's funny. Oh. On this date in 1956, the first guided missile was launched. Before we just shoot them off and up, just in the general direction. They're like, good luck. You watch your missile take off. On this date in 1969, Apollo 11 splashes down safely in the Pacific Ocean. Did it. Well, we know it splashed down.
8: Yeah.
7: But where did it go? That's the thing. If you believe, because I'm joking about this every time, because there is a certain cross-section, growing cross-section of people, that believes we faked the moon landing.
8: Mm-hmm.
7: I don't know why it's going up instead of down, but okay. But so what do you think? They hid these people away for the entire trip and then what, just dropped them out of the sky into the ocean? You know what I mean? I would like to pick someone's brain who really is adamant that we didn't go.
8: Yeah. And the one thing that I would just like to know about it, because I'm not really on board with this, but you're fascinated by it. I think the conspiracy sounds more interesting than the moon landing.
1: If you had to explain to someone all the stuff they would have to do.
8: And all the people that would have had to stay quiet about it.
1: And all the, they had to go through a sound stage and all the filming.
8: Like, that
1: and
8: to
1: making
8: me
1: the
8: seems thing. More, wow. more unrealistic.
1: That's impressive. That's more impressive than actually landing on the moon. You're right. On this date in 1983, Royal star George Brett had a game-winning home run against the Yankees nullified because of a, remember this, the pine tar incident?
8: No.
1: Which I didn't know was a thing. You can only have so much, or it can only go so far up the handle, and you use the pine tar to make it stickier so the bat does it. It's really
8: weird. The
1: pine
8: tar incident sounds something like too much gin.
1: Yeah, that's right.
8: Go too far up the handle.
1: And then on this date in 1998.
6: I don't know anything about Ryan. I don't care. Man means nothing to me. It's just a name. You know, if going to Rommel and finding him so he can go home, if that earns me the right to get back to my wife, well, then that's my mission.
1: Saving Private Ryan debuts in theaters.
8: Oof.
1: This is one of those movies where someone should tell you who's already seen it. Okay, just so you know, it's going to be really intense for the entire first 20 minutes of this movie. And it doesn't really let up too much. But the first 20, if you can make it through the first 20, it does get a little less intense. Because that's a brutal, and it's so real, too.
8: Yeah, imagine living through it if we can't even sit through it.
1: Yeah, not exactly a feel-good movie, but something I think everyone should see. So, all right, there you go. Some things to celebrate, commemorate, and whatnot as we begin the day.
9: 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Here's Morgan McCarthy with the news.
8: Well, good morning. Here's what we're learning today. We begin with an Arcadia man already out on bond from a 2021 child abuse case, now facing new but similar charges. 30-year-old Simon Rose was charged in Eau Claire County Court this week with 14 charges stemming from a child sex abuse material investigation. Authorities, acting on a tip, began investigating Rose earlier this year and say they found videos and an image of child sexual abuse material on a Snapchat account. Rose had been banned under terms of his release from using the internet for anything but work-related purposes. Well, here across the state, we head to the ballots where a group of Wisconsin voters with support from the Wisconsin Democratic Party sue the State Elections Commission to let them vote again if their preferred candidate drops out of a race. The lawsuit was filed yesterday, and it asks a judge to force the State Elections Commission to rescind guidance that says Wisconsin voters cannot request a new ballot if their preferred candidate withdraws from a race. Though Elections Commission Chair Don Millis said the panel has no plans to change its guidance that it approved earlier this month. Well, fun and done. The Dunn County Fair continues in Menominee. A new year with a new carnival, some fresh upgrades, and revamped entertainment stage. Don't forget to walk through the Midway and scope out those carnival rides as well. You can find the animal barns for livestock, the egg exhibits, and more. And you can plan your fun in the Dunn County Fair with a click online. Easy setup for you at 715newsroom.com. And today encourages you to take a flight. Just be careful. It may be trying to kill ya.
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1: Believe it or not, we're already heading into the final stretch of another great season of Kickin' It Country. 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
17: Remaining cool and comfortable out there for a Friday, as highs are expected to get up near 81 with a few clouds. For tonight, can't rule out the chance of a stray shower, though most places should stay dry as we fall near 65. Heat and humidity build back into the area for our weekend. We're going to be talking about temperatures in the upper 80s to low 90s, but heat index values between 95 to potentially 100. I'm 13 First Alert meteorologist Sarah Lighthizer.

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1: All right, I found them. I found the things that people need to know, Morgan.
2: All right.
1: Ooh, got things. Here we go.
2: Take notes.
1: B-dubs, as the kids say, the Buffalo Wild Wings. New ranch dressing is going viral.
2: What makes it new?
1: Oh, it's new. How do you make something new? You do something that no one's ever done before. And in this case, no one's ever thought of doing this before. So here we go. It's called Poppin' Ranch. It contains Pop Rock style candy.
2: What?
1: Customers can sprinkle the seasoning on wings, mix it in the ranch dressing, or add it to other menu items available for a limited time.
2: Oh, my gosh.
1: Pop Rock's already weird enough, but the fact that it's candy and they've been around since, I don't know, the 80s? So you put this in your mouth and it sizzles and pops. They're like, okay, that's weird. What if we start adding the sizzle and popping and exploding in your mouth to other stuff?
2: Okay. I don't know that we need that. Yeah.
1: Okay, I thought it was just me. Coca-Cola recently filed a trademark application for Spricy.
2: Oh, now if I had to guess, definitely Sprite.
1: And this is going to be like hot flavor, right? The filing suggests Coca-Cola may be using Spricy on soft drinks like Sprite. Coca-Cola launched a Spiced Coke in 2024, but discontinued it after 7 months. That didn't work. Tried something else.
2: Well, I can't imagine it would be good.
1: It's fun to say, isn't it?
2: Well, it might be Spricy.
1: I say it with a lisp, too, when
2: I
1: say it.
2: Oh, I mean, Spricy. It costs a lot.
1: I guess.
2: It's Spricy.
1: Costco warning customers that their desert willow plants may contain a dangerous invasive pet. Okay. Glassy-winged sharpshooter insects can spread Pierce's disease and harm grapevines and other crops. So far, I just like the names of both these. I think that's why I included this. Costco is asking customers to isolate the plant and keep it in its original pot. They say place it inside 2 trash bags and dispose of it that way. People should not attempt to toss the plant or replant it. Why does this sound so ominous?
2: Wow. That does not, like, here you go to get somebody a gift, you know, and you give it to them in 2 trash bags that say don't touch.
1: Don't touch it. Don't look at it. Don't put it next to anything. The desert willow plants and the glassy winged sharpshooter insects.
2: This would be you as a doppelganger plant. Don't even look at him. Just put him in the corner.
1: Put me away. United Airlines nixing some middle seats on certain newer planes and replacing them with a table, which can be shared by the people in the window and aisle seat. I'm like, that is brilliant.
2: Okay, but would we share? Because it gets weird about who even has their elbows there.
1: Well, that's the thing. It's limited to 1 row, and it will cost more.
2: Of course. Shocking.
1: So how does it work, though? What if you're the person on the window and you paid for it? Then you're like, get out of there. That's mine, to the person on the aisle.
2: I bet both seats pay more, and then they just consider that like a wash.
1: You have to share. Yeah. Like an armrest.
2: Yeah.
1: At that point. Okay, interesting. They told you I knew the things. They're all weird, but I knew the things this morning. Things you need to know. Wax 104.5.
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1: Minnesota named Alan Duncan. Don't know why we need to know the name, but in case you maybe know him. Who knows? Mm-hmm. Was just arrested for a series of robberies in Chicago a few months back. Oh, okay. Well, story's done.
2: My computer's going rogue this morning. I have no idea where that sound came from.
1: But I guess your time's
2: up. Okay, we'll try again.
1: We'll never know about Alan Duncan here.
2: Well, but now we're all curious.
1: Got away with more than $8,000, and for some reason he left the loot in the getaway car, which was parked outside a homeless shelter. So again, as I always say, there's a lot of stuff going on, just the first sentence. Then someone stole that car.
2: Okay.
1: I mean, what kind of world do we live in when you can't steal a car and rob places without somebody stealing the money out of your stolen car?
2: Was it a stick? Because that would have prevented the robbery. You get in and say, I can't drive this.
1: Then the police found the car abandoned with the engine running and a door open, and there were red dye stains from an exploded dye pack in the interior.
2: Oh, no, that looks like a crime scene.
1: Right. So somebody, doesn't say what he robbed, though, does he? It says Alan told the police, so the guy, Alan, said that he'd loaned the car to some guy named CJ, because why wouldn't
2: Sounds
1: you?
2: Sounds like a CJ move.
1: And then, CJ never returned it. Mm-hmm. Total CJ move.
2: Mm-hmm.
1: But the police think that that was a lie to cover up his robberies. Again, if you can't trust a couple, at least a pair of thieves and stealers and robbers at this point, who can you trust? That's because Alan was caught on a recorded call telling his brother that the car was stolen. Anyway, so this keeps going.
2: I think CJ stands for criminal justice in mm-hmm. this story.
1: So far, they've only charged him with one robbery since they don't know about the second one yet. They know robbery happened, but they can't really prove it was him since someone stole the money from him that he stole. So this is going round and round. It's possible there were other crimes tied to this too. So this is just going to be a long drawn out case in Chicago. Ring the bell again. That was fun.
2: Ding, ding, ding.
1: You're going to start doing that when the story goes too long, aren't you?
2: No, that's going to be more of a
1: Okay, story's done. We're just getting like a timer.
2: Where's the gong? We need the gong.
1: Yes.
0: 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Here's Morgan McCarthy with the news.
2: Well, good morning. Here's what we're learning today. We begin with an Arcadia man already out on bond from a 2021 child abuse case, now facing new but similar charges. 30-year-old Simon Rose was charged in Eau Claire County Court this week with 14 charges stemming from a child sex abuse material investigation. Authorities, acting on a tip, began investigating Rose earlier this year and say they found videos and an image of child sexual abuse material on his Snapchat account. Rose had been banned under terms of his release from using the internet for anything but work-related purposes. Well, here across the state, we head to the ballots where a group of Wisconsin voters with support from the Wisconsin Democratic Party sue the State Elections Commission to let them vote again if their preferred candidate drops out of a race. The lawsuit was filed yesterday, and it asks a judge to force the State Elections Commission to rescind guidance that says Wisconsin voters cannot request a new ballot if their preferred candidate withdraws from a race. Though Elections Commission Chair Don Millis said the panel has no plans to change its guidance that it approved earlier this month. Well, fun in Dunn. The Dunn County Fair continues in Menominee, a new year with a new carnival, some fresh upgrades, and revamped entertainment stage. Don't forget to walk through the Midway and scope out those carnival rides as well. You can find the animal barns for livestock, the egg exhibits, and more. And you can plan your fun in the Dunn County Fair with a click online. Easy setup for you at 715newsroom.com. And today encourages you to take a flight. Just be careful, it may be trying to kill ya.
3: That's a tequila flight, as today is National Tequila Day, honoring the rich history of one of Mexico's oldest native spirits. 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Like champagne, there are rules. It must be produced with blue agave in certain areas of Mexico, or it's not tequila. One shot is 64 calories, zero sugar, no carbs, so it's kind of healthy.
4: Tequila!
3: I'm Bree Tennis.
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2: Remaining cool and comfortable out there for a Friday, as highs are expected to get up near 81 with a few clouds. For tonight, can't rule out the chance of a stray shower, though most places should stay dry as we fall near 65. Heat and humidity build back into the area for our weekend. We're going to be talking about temperatures in the upper 80s to low 90s, but heat index values between 95 to potentially 100. I'm 13 First Alert meteorologist Sarah Lighthizer.

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1: A little positive story to start your morning off here. Carrie Lumsden lives outside Brisbane, Australia. Her 10-year-old son was diagnosed with a brain tumor, so Carrie quit her job to take care of him. Meanwhile, Carrie is also battling cancer. She's had 7 melanomas removed and just found out she has cervical cancer, too. Then recently, her car broke down, which was a big deal because she had to get to their chemo treatments. Luckily, a website called 52lives.org got involved. Their goal is to do something nice for one person every week of the year. With Carrie, the idea was to find a mechanic who'd fix her car for free. But halfway around the world, an anonymous woman in Scotland heard about it and stepped it up just a little bit. Instead of fixing the car, she decided to buy Carrie a new one. She donated $6,500. Then a car dealership offered to give her a sweet deal so she could buy a truck to carry her son's wheelchair. Carrie says it made her realize that she and her son aren't going through this alone. They recently found out his cancer is now in remission. Some nice, nice people, and the story ends on a positive note. There you go. A little positive note to start your day. We call it the good stuff. Wax 104.5.
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0: Good morning, this is Jackson Dean and a Wax 104.5. We stand every weekday morning for the Pledge of Allegiance. Here's today's school with the pledge.
1: 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That's why every morning just after 7, we feature a different area school class reciting the Pledge of Allegiance. Here's your morning Pledge of Allegiance.
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Wax 104.5, starting the day with the Pledge of Allegiance. Hopefully your day is starting all right, but there's just something about kids. Doesn't matter the age, saying the Pledge of Allegiance do a little stirring in your heart, doesn't it? Thank you for letting us do that. It's the Wax 104.5 Morning Show. My name's Alex. We'll check out news with Morgan McCarthy coming up in just a few on Wax 104.5. Good morning.

0: right, you've got two ears. So I'm going to put audio in both of them. Okay, Morgan?
1: Let's hear it.
0: This is a special one. It's a themed one. We haven't done a themed one of these before. The relationship edition of audio here, okay? Man's wife considers it cheating to eat tacos on Taco Tuesday without her. Here's the story.
2: Is it cheating if I go eat tacos without my wife? It's currently 5 o'clock. I took my son to football practice, which is where Danielle normally comes with me. But today, because it's 100 degrees outside, she decided she wanted to stay behind with the little one. But before I left, I tried to bribe her with tacos. I said, babe, we could chill up under the air conditioner in the car with the baby, chill out with the tacos. She was like, nah, it's too hot. Now, I don't know what she was assuming in her head, like I wasn't gonna eat tacos, but when I got to the field, I made a courtesy call and said, hey, babe, I'm finna go roll and get me some street tacos at our favorite restaurant. Now, all of a sudden, I'm a cheater and I can't be trusted. Y'all let me know if that was actual grounds of cheating.
0: You know, like watching the show that you watch together without her? Is this kind of similar like that? Is this a level of cheating?
1: It depends on how good the tacos are.
0: He gave her every opportunity. He's got to bring some home, right?
1: Well, they're going to have to talk about it.
0: Okay, a woman jokes about her behavior changing after accidentally using her husband's body wash.
3: I accidentally used my husband's body wash in the shower this morning, and I already feel myself leaving my socks everywhere, forgetting my keys and my wallet, needing to mow the lawn every 5 minutes and talk about weed and feed and making Home Depot runs. It happens so fast.
4: And suddenly you're driving better and you have a logical way of thinking and you're getting things done in a timely manner and you're not overthinking everything that you do.
0: Well, I want to keep going with that conversation because it's starting to get a little personal, don't you think?
1: Yeah. What's that I smell in here? Passive aggressiveness? Was that the scent?
0: That's the scent of the body wash? Yeah. PA? Body wash? All right. Woman says she can tell how well her husband's DIY home repair projects are going by his potty mouth.
1: Oh.
5: I can tell how good a project is going based on how many new curse words my husband invents. If he's using regular ones, easy fix. The second he starts speaking in cursive, I know we're in trouble. Listen, the confidence is unmatched. I'll have this knocked out in 15 minutes. 2 hours later, he's in a blood feud with an inanimate object. He's arguing with a screw. He's yelling at the manufacturer. It's always the previous homeowner's fault. Yeah. Now he's mad at whoever invented plumbing. Then comes the soundtrack. Bang. You have got to be kidding me.
0: Oh, I like that one. And
1: it's all, you follow right along like a checklist, can't we?
0: All three of those. Interesting. 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
1: Well, good morning. Here's what we're learning today. We begin with an Arcadia man already out on bond from a 2021 child abuse case, now facing new but similar charges. 30-year-old Simon Rose was charged in Eau Claire County Court this week with 14 charges stemming from a child sex abuse material investigation. Authorities, acting on a tip, began investigating Rose earlier this year and say they found videos and an image of child sexual abuse material on a Snapchat account. Rose had been banned under terms of his release from using the internet for anything but work-related purposes. Well, here across the state, we head to the ballots where a group of Wisconsin voters with support from the Wisconsin Democratic Party sue the State Elections Commission to let them vote again if their preferred candidate drops out of a race. The lawsuit was filed yesterday, and it asks a judge to force the State Elections Commission to rescind guidance that says Wisconsin voters cannot request a new ballot if their preferred candidate withdraws from a race. Though Elections Commission Chair Don Millis said the panel has no plans to change its guidance that it approved earlier this month. Well, fun and done. The Dunn County Fair continues in Menominee, a new year with a new carnival, some fresh upgrades, and revamped entertainment stage. Don't forget to walk through the Midway and scope out those carnival rides as well. You can find the animal barns for livestock, the egg exhibits, and more. And you can plan your fun in the Dunn County Fair with a click online. Easy setup for you at 715newsroom.com. And today encourages you to take a flight. Just be careful. It may be trying to kill ya.
7: That's a tequila flight, as today is National Tequila Day, honoring the rich history of one of Mexico's oldest native spirits. We've been drinking it for 300 years. Like champagne, there are rules. It must be produced with blue agave in certain areas of Mexico, or it's not tequila. One shot has 64 calories, zero sugar, no carbs, so it's kind of healthy. Tequila! I'm Bree Tennis.
1: 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I'm Morgan McCarthy.
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15: It's a John Deere day.
16: Remaining cool and comfortable out there for our Friday, as highs are expected to get up near 81 with a few clouds. For tonight, can't rule out the chance of a stray shower, though most places should stay dry as we fall near 65. Heat and humidity build back into the area for our weekend. We're going to be talking about temperatures in the upper 80s to low 90s, but heat index values between 95 to potentially 100. I'm 13 First Alert meteorologist Sarah Lighthizer.

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26: Categories today, a cute little panda wasp serving coffee and building shelters, and football is number one and football is number three.
27: Things that make you go,
26: There's a wingless wasp native to Chile known as the panda ant. It looks kind of cute with its black and white patterns, but it's not an ant or a panda for that matter. It's a wasp with a very painful defensive sting. Ouch. Flight attendants in Brazil have required training in rainforest survival techniques, just in case they're on a flight that crashes in the Amazon. That's good to know. A little peace of mind. And finally, soccer has overtaken baseball to become America's third favorite sport. American football is number one by a wide margin, followed by basketball, then soccer, then baseball, the national pastime. Ice hockey is fifth, followed by tennis, boxing, or MMA, and then golf. You got some interesting ones today. Random tids and bits for you.
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29: 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It's Neil McCoy here, and it's Friday morning with the Wax 104.5 Morning Show. Let's get ready for the weekend. Say

mama, you don't stop. Rock it to the bank, man, boogie, sit up, jump the boogie to the rhythm of the boogie to be. I sort of what you hear is not a test, I'm rapping to the beat. Said me, him, Lou, too, we're gonna try and move your feet. I said, I am one to make it, but I brought two friends along. And next on the mic is my man Hank. Come on, Hank. Check it out, I'm C-A-S and the O-B-A and the rest is F-L-Y. See, I go by the name of Casanova, but these reasons I'll tell you why. So my name is known all over the world by the Fox, the ladies and the pretty girls. And when you step inside, do the freak, do the bumbo, do the beat. Or the circumcision, just ain't you.

0: 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Good morning. It's the Wax 104.5 morning show. Hey, we have that brand new song from Morgan Wallen. We're going to check out in just a little bit here, Morgan.
1: I like it.
0: Not one of the 39 cuts off his last album from a while back. Brand new.
1: And an interesting concept.
0: Yes.
1: I like it.
0: Kind of like it.
1: Yeah.
0: Then we'll do that in just a little bit. Now, yesterday, if you were with us, we were talking about people who eat food in a different, unique way, a different order, and things like that. But somebody kind of veered me off into this. So instead of food, is there somebody who takes their routine, just a normal daily routine that someone else saw and said, wait, that's how you do that because you do it differently? I was thinking of a couple, and you always think about this. I can brush my teeth and then eat or drink whatever I want.
1: I don't know.
0: I can drink orange
1: juice.
0: Of all
1: the things about you, I understand that least. Last weekend morning, I said, hey, you got up. I'm saying, good morning. You want some orange juice? And you said, yeah, just let me brush my teeth first.
0: Well, you want to get the nighttime stuff off your teeth before you start the new stuff.
1: Nobody brushes their teeth and drinks orange juice.
0: It's kind of like sorbet. I'm cleansing my palate and then starting with something else. The other thing I do, and I think you know I do this. I do it on vacation and I do it on the weekends. I take a shower in the morning before I do anything just to, clean the night. Even if I'm going outside or on a walk, my hair looks weird. I rinse the night off and start the new day. And then, of course, I also take a shower every night, which is kind of a different order.
1: At least
0: order.
1: One.
0: Yeah, it's a different order. So we're asking you today, 715-835-WAX, if you do things in a different order or you know somebody who does things in a different order than other people. I like Ryan in Chippewa Falls says his wife puts on both socks, then both shoes. She says she does sock, shoe. Is she the weird one or is he? I'm trying to think which way I do it. I do sock, shoe.
1: Yeah.
0: Which is fun to say.
1: I like this one from Ashley. It says, my kid is in a phase where they're folding their laundry before they put it in the hamper to be washed.
0: Oh, just be happy they're hitting the
1: hamper. I don't understand it, but I'm not asking questions, yes. She said.
0: And you can always text us. Oh, I know we have people listening to streaming. Someone from Missouri already.
1: Oh, hi.
0: My husband turns the shower on, leaves the bathroom, makes coffee, then comes back when it's ready. I told him it's not a preheat oven.
1: Well, speaking of ovens, Heather said, I check the stove before I leave the house, even if I know I didn't cook anything. Makes no sense, but I do too.
0: Yes,
1: I do too.
0: That's a safety thing.
1: We're the same, Heather.
0: Text us, though, 715-835-WAX. People have a certain routine, and there's a maybe more widely accepted one. Do you or somebody you know do things in a weird routine, and they just do it that way? 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

0: First chuckle of the day. 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
1: Oh, Alex, Morgan must have missed this one. So I've got some breaking news right here. Let me see here. Count Chocula, the Stay Puft Marshmallow Man, and the Teddy Graham Bear have all perished in a fire. We'll have s'mores at 11. s'mores.
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Wax 104.5, there you go. Brand new music on a Friday morning. Well, at least a brand new single. If you've got the album Dandelion, I'm sure you've played that a lot of times. That's Ella Langley, Loving Life Again, co-written with her and Ernest and Devin Dawson. You can hear Ernest on there as well. So new music here on a Friday morning.

0: routines.
1: All right, we say we can do the People Are Strange segments just nonstop. We could just not play music and talk about strange people on this planet all day long. But I've got three instances of people and their strangeness, and it gets weird, okay? But here's one. A one-legged Spartanburg, South Carolina woman named Kelly recently arrested for stealing a man's pickup truck. So right there, there's a couple things going on.
2: It's okay. Probably not a stick shift.
1: The man went inside a gas station to get something to drink. Revis, is that her name? Hopped into the man's truck and hit him with it as she left the gas station. She was later arrested at Chick-fil-A. So after all that, she's hungry.
2: You work up an appetite.
1: And is facing multiple charges, though here's my favorite part. She claims she had permission to take the truck from someone named Bobo.
2: Old Bobo is at it again.
1: Bobo said, take the truck, hit the guy, and go get me a chicken sandwich, would you? That was crazy Bobo. He's like that.
2: Angel on one shoulder, devil on the other, Bobo in the ear.
1: Bobo says that kind of stuff all the time. California woman recently shocked after her 19-year-old son discovered skeletal remains in the backyard at their recently purchased dream home. The property was vacant for at least a year, but no bones were noticed during the inspection or appraisal. It's not like they were just leaving there or just don't look there. There's like, a crack in the foundation, a little asbestos, and some skeleton in the back.
2: When the agent said the house had good bones, they literally meant?
1: A neighbor says the estate sale was about 2 weeks ago. Now I'm surprised they didn't see it then. Were these not buried? Didn't see they were. It's just in the backyard. Our neighbor down the street told me the husband passed away, and I think not long after that, the wife, I think, moved out. Well, there's where I'd start. I would find the wife and ask some questions.
2: Yeah.
1: The new homeowner immediately contacted authorities, which is what you should do. Now, this is the same story, a little different. Police in Juneau, Alaska, investigating after human remains were found out inside a chest freezer at a family home.
2: Mm-hmm.
1: Officers were called Sunday night after relatives cleaning out the property of a deceased family member found the freezer inside a locked building outside the house. They believe the remains may belong to an adult male relative, but the state medical examiner still has to confirm the identity. They don't know how long the remains had been there. They found no missing person report connected to the case. It's like if a tree falls in the woods, does it make a noise? No one was there. So if you find a body but no one's missing,
2: If family get-togethers are going to be real awkward.
1: Police say there's no known threat to the public.
2: Well, somewhere there might be.
1: Well, this guy didn't end well for this guy, at least. All right, people are strange, and there's strange things that you want any part of. All three of those stories today.
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4: Well, good morning. Here's what we're learning today. Hundreds of mourners turned out in our capital city for a candlelight vigil last night to remember the man shot and killed by police officers as mourners brought flowers, signs, and candles to the intersection of South Baldwin and Williamson Streets. That's where 38-year-old Corey Ruiz was killed. Police say Ruiz was shot after showing a knife and scuffling with officers who were trying to arrest him on Wednesday. Madison police have placed 4 officers on leave while the investigation into the shooting continues. In headlines that put us near us on the political stage and courts, sexual assault charges are being filed in La Crosse against a candidate for Wisconsin State Assembly. Independent Paul Weber is running in the 95th State Assembly District and is facing allegations that he sexually assaulted a woman in May and 2 more in recent weeks. Weber is in custody on 2 counts of 4th-degree sexual assault and a count of 2nd-degree sexual assault with an unconscious victim. Here locally, if you're looking to clean out the garage shelves, grab the old paint cans, light bulbs, and head to WWR Environmental with Eau Claire County Recycling and Sustainability hosting a cleanup. This is tomorrow, so Saturday, on Ryder Road. It will provide Eau Claire County residents the opportunity to get rid of things that are household and hazardous materials. So think light bulbs, latex paints, that sort of thing. Most materials can be dropped off for free, though there is a small fee for some other things. You can see a list online. We have that link set up for you, 715newsroom.com. And they will rock us indeed, right to the top of the charts. Turns out Queen Wears the Crown, the biggest album of all time on the UK charts.
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6: 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Pepper's Lonely Hearts Club Band round out the top 5. I'm Mark Mayfield.
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15: We're remaining cool and comfortable out there for our Friday, as highs are expected to get up near 81 with a few clouds. For tonight, can't rule out the chance of a stray shower, though most places should stay dry as we fall near 65. Heat and humidity build back into the area for our weekend. We're going to be talking about temperatures in the upper 80s to low 90s, but heat index values between 95 to potentially 100. I'm 13 First Alert meteorologist Sarah Lighthizer. Emails.

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0: Wax 104.5, good morning. It is the Wax 104.5 morning show, and it's Morgan and Alex. We're talking about routines and structure of routines that people, for the most part, all do the same way. This is a certain order, you know. But we were talking about socks and shoes. Do you do sock, sock, shoe, shoe, or sock, shoe, sock, shoe? Sounds like I'm speaking Chinese.
1: Dr. Seuss.
0: Yeah, or something like that. I do realize you always make fun of me, and again, it's a safety thing, about the dryer lint.
1: Yeah, you are fanatical about the dryer lint.
0: That's not such a much routine, because it all started also my aunt one time. We were on vacation with the whole family, and we were all going down on the beach, and her and I were last up, and I'm like, okay, you want to go down? Like, I'll walk down with you. She goes, I just got to wait for the dryer to finish. So she must have read somewhere like a dryer fire.
1: Yeah, but guys, you cleaners, which I appreciate it. It's not that I'm saying don't do it. It's that I come home and it's in the kitchen sink. Like, what is the lint tramp doing in the sink?
0: Oh, yeah, because it gets a little greasy from the film of the bounced dryer sheets or something like that.
1: Here's
0: yeah.
1: us, though. Here's our doppelganger cupper from Menominee said, when we get back from a trip, my husband will let a suitcase sit for at least a week. I unpack immediately. Same here, Christy.
0: There's a suitcase in our spare bedroom that went on vacation with us last year, and it's still not to the bottom of where it's going to be ready in a couple of weeks here to go again because I didn't clean it out totally. Tyler from Chippewa Falls says he has to rinse a glass before using it, even if it just came out of the cabinet. It feels dusty to me. Okay.
1: My wife puts her pants on before socks. So you went socks, shoes order, but I put
0: pants on before socks.
1: Yeah, so do I. Socks are the last thing.
0: It'd
1: I
0: be
1: think.
0: Weird if you put socks. Well, you can't put socks and shoes on before pants.
1: Then you're just making your whole day harder than it needs
0: to
1: be.
0: I can't even get my feet through there. Lisa in Fall Creek says her husband puts deodorant on before his shirt, then again after his shirt.
1: Oh.
0: Says the second one is insurance. Okay.
1: Wallet, keys, pocket knife on the dresser, exact same order every single night.
0: Like in a line, like boom, boom,
1: sure.
0: boom. See, that's some of these, like yesterday, kind of bordered on OCD too, but we're curious about these.
1: Hey, no judgment there. I have a little bit of that myself. Mm-hmm. Rachel says, my boyfriend eats breakfast standing at the counter, never sits, and never any other meal, always breakfast, always standing.
0: See, that's interesting. The other meals he sits for, breakfast. So if you did something in a different kind of order and routine, text us, 715-835-WAX.
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0: It's time for Scroll and Tell with Alex and Morgan. A chuckle is the theme from the memes they've seen.
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6: 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And wait, I'm 30 and I want no one in my house with me.
5: Exactly. I hate when I leave stuff in my cart and don't buy it. Then the company emails me like, forget something? Yeah, I forgot I don't have $900.
6: At Kayla Yandoli says, y'all remember in elementary school, we sent the boys to Jupiter to get more stupider? Well, they're back, and it worked.
5: Feel free to take advice from me, but you should know I almost choked drinking the Pringles crumbs out of the canister.
6: Relatable for moms here. Kat Angus says, I always feel like I'm forgetting something if I leave the house carrying less than 9 bags full of other people's stuff.
0: It's Friday morning, and we're already in a full-blown weekend frame of mind.
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1: Let's do it. Let's spin this globe. Let's do all over the world. And what's the little wrinkle that I add to this all the time when we go around the world, Morgan?
2: Oh, I don't know.
1: We're going to listen to some radio from around the world.
2: I can't keep everything straight anymore.
1: We've got these stories, just wacky stories from all over the world. And then we go to this. It's called radio.garden. Just search for that and you can listen. No. Don't do it now.
2: It's all coming back to me. Yeah, okay.
1: Okay. And then we listen to radio where these stories maybe were taking place. And again, a little bit of a theme today. These are all stories from China. So I'm going to spin and we can go to a couple places. There's a lot of Z's in the towns that we're going to today, I bet. Okay, here's our first one. So we're going to go to Beijing, China. If you were listening there to their morning show, what would it sound like?
3: 北方也娶上了媳妇，婚也结了，门儿也回了。
1: 他堵了这口气，real quiet dramatic music behind whatever you're saying.
2: Feels like we're being told a story.
3: 也就不愿意再想起那个负心的东北方了。
1: I hope it's not like serious, like, please exit the country now. The bombs are landing. Do not grab your
3: It
1: could be the most beautiful story, or it could be, like I said, very dire warnings.
2: I think it's a book on tape.
1: That's what it is. All right, from China, a group of watermelon thieves stripped fields in China by the ton.
2: What?
1: A pilfered grower in one town alerted officers after finding his field had been picked bare. He estimates he lost 10 tons of melons.
2: That's a seedy operation.
1: On one hand, I admire, because this is a lot of work to pick all of those. You know, if they could just find out who did this and pay them, they wouldn't have to steal. But then also, there's a lot of work involved in reselling 10 tons of watermelons, because it's not like you're making a whole bunch of profit on each one.
2: I say you check the local softball fields. I've seen those girls put away watermelon. That's where it's at.
1: All right, so we're staying in China today. Our second story, I told you there's going to be Z's, Zhengzhou, China. I found on the globe here. Let's see what's going on radio in Zhengzhou. Oh, I think it's Ella Langley. Ooh. A little saxophone going on. Okay. We'll call this the Chinese Ella Langley. You going to sing again? I want to hear more. Okay. A little instrumental there. A China man was recently banned from a health club for life after complaints about his overwhelmingly noxious body odor.
2: Oh.
1: Somebody's got to tell him, not just that it's bad, but you have to leave and you can never come back.
2: Too stinky to work out?
1: Oof. It says the man paid $1,500 for a 3-year membership. The gym tried measures like cordoning off an area.
2: It's a private gym just because he stinks?
1: Right. And letting him work out during off-peak hours. You're like, okay, this is bad. What? Did they tell him the reason and he just didn't care? It says that the man was offered a partial refund and a 3-month pass at a different gym.
2: Take it over there.
1: You should go to that place. That's a much better gym.
2: They can open the windows.
1: Get out of here, stinky. All right. And one last place in China. Let's go. The big country here. There's an X in this one. Xinjiang, China. What are they doing in radio in Xinjiang? Yang. First of all, it sounds like Latin music.
2: Wow.
1: But second of all, it's English, isn't it? Boys Don't Cry.
2: Okay.
1: It's English words in a Chinese accent with Spanish music. Sounds like this.
2: That is a melting pot.
1: Xinjiang. All right. Family gathering in China went bust when someone forgot that fireworks had been stored in the oven.
2: Oh, no.
1: Okay, we don't do fireworks.
2: That sounds like something I would cook.
1: But if there was like a whole long list of where should we store these, this has to be... I can't think of the worst worst place in this, right?
2: Cherry popovers.
1: Shortly after the party, the homeowner turned on the oven to heat up some food and wound up destroying his kitchen. That's how that happens. Like, how did you think this would go?
2: Stick with the snakes and sparklers, guys.
1: Xinjiang. 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
4: Well, good morning. Here's what we're learning today. We begin with an Arcadia man already out on bond from a 2021 child abuse case, now facing new but similar charges. 30-year-old Simon Rose was charged in Eau Claire County Court this week with 14 charges stemming from a child sex abuse material investigation. Authorities, acting on a tip, began investigating Rose earlier this year and say they found videos and an image of child sexual abuse material on a Snapchat account. Rose had been banned under terms of his release from using the internet for anything but work-related purposes. Well, here across the state, we head to the ballots where a group of Wisconsin voters, with support from the Wisconsin Democratic Party, sue the State Elections Commission to let them vote again if their preferred candidate drops out of a race. The lawsuit was filed yesterday, and it asks a judge to force the State Elections Commission to rescind guidance that says Wisconsin voters cannot request a new ballot if their preferred candidate withdraws from a race. Though Elections Commission Chair Don Millis said the panel has no plans to change its guidance that it approved earlier this month. Well, fun in Dunn. The Dunn County Fair continues in Menominee, a new year with a new carnival, some fresh upgrades, and revamped entertainment stage. Don't forget to walk through the Midway and scope out those carnival rides as well. You can find the animal barns for livestock, the egg exhibits, and more. And you can plan your fun in the Dunn County Fair with a click online. Easy setup for you at 715newsroom.com. And today encourages you to take a flight. Just be careful, it may be trying to kill ya.
5: That's a tequila flight, as today is National Tequila Day, honoring the rich history of one of Mexico's oldest native spirits. We've been drinking it for 300 years. Like champagne, there are rules. It must be produced with blue agave in certain areas of Mexico, or it's not tequila. One shot has 64 calories, zero sugar, no carbs, so it's kind of healthy. Tequila! I'm Bree Tennis.
4: 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I'm Morgan McCarthy.
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11: Remaining cool and comfortable out there for a Friday, as highs are expected to get up near 81 with a few clouds. For tonight, can't rule out the chance of a stray shower, though most places should stay dry as we fall near 65. Heat and humidity build back into the area for our weekend. We're going to be talking about temperatures in the upper 80s to low 90s, but heat index values between 95 to potentially 100. I'm 13 First Alert meteorologist Sarah Lighthizer.
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1: All right, getting ready for the weekend. Are you ready, Cora? Office Cora is here. Good morning.
2: I'm always ready for the weekend.
1: Now, last weekend, you did so much doing that you can't possibly have all that kind of doing this weekend. Are you going to take your foot off the gas a little bit?
2: I am actually going to another music festival. I'm going to the Eau Claire's Music Festival at Carson Park.
1: Down on the island here in Eau Claire, Carson Park. So you do have another music festival.
2: I do.
1: My goodness. And then what? The week after that, we've got One Fest. The week after that, we've got Ashley for the Art. It just keeps going and going. My goodness.
2: It's so great.
1: Yep. If you're a doer, this is a prime season for you. That's for sure. But whatever you're doing, let's get you up to date on what's happening in the entertainment world here.
2: Well, Carson Daly hooked Riley Green up with a custom chair for The Voice. He'll be able to keep his cowboy hat right on set. And he said it's kind of like a holster for his hat. And so he'll put it on when he really wants somebody, and that way they'll know he's serious. The Voice premieres Monday, September 21st on NBC.
1: Okay. Does he need a separate chair for his mustache?
2: Or just maybe.
1: He's got it sitting right next to him?
2: I kind of like it when they get custom chairs.
1: That is pretty cool. Now, who's all on there? Do we know?
2: Adam Levine.
1: Oh, that's right. He's back, yeah.
2: Queen Latifah.
1: Ooh.
2: Riley Green.
1: Kelly Clarkson.
2: And Kelly Clarkson.
1: That's right. Okay. I like that we have some country. There's a little bit of everything in that representation. So
2: I love Kelly Clarkson. Guess who else, rumor has it, loves Kelly Clarkson?
1: Oh, the guy with the tattoos on his face?
2: Jelly Roll.
1: Yeah, I've heard about this. Now,
2: I mean,
1: like, wants to work with her or likes?
2: Likes her.
1: Like, we're like in first grade. Like,
2: yeah.
1: Check yes or no kind of thing. Yeah.
2: I can't see them as a couple.
1: They do have a certain chemistry. I've seen him on her show and stuff like that. But she's got chemistry with everybody.
2: Yeah, that's just her.
1: So
2: I don't see it. And Tim McGraw is currently on his Pawn Shop guitar tour, and he is literally bringing the Pawn Shop guitars to stage.
1: Oh, wow.
2: He's going to a pawn shop in whatever city he's doing the show in, and he gets a guitar, and he gives it to someone at the show.
1: That's pretty cool. We've got that coming. Talking about doing, that's not that far away. Weekends away. August 23rd, he is going to be at Target Field, the baseball stadium.
2: Ooh.
1: For the Pawn Shop guitar tour. So that's pretty cool.
2: That is very cool. Here's another cool thing.
1: I like cool things.
2: Shaboozy recently stepped into the comic book world with the outlaw Sherry Lee. Range Comics is partnering with him to debut this 3-issue series. It follows Sherry Lee, a former law officer who gives up her badge to hunt down outlaw gangs on her own. And Shaboozy is going to celebrate the launch at San Diego's Comic-Con 2026 with an appearance, and he's going to be on a panel.
1: Okay. I still, even though we've been talking about him for a while now, I just like the name Shaboozy.
2: I know. I'm not even into comics at all, but I only did that story so I could say his name.
1: Shaboozy. I don't call him comics because that's for kids. Graphic novels.
2: Oh, come on.
1: If you're going to be an adult and reading, you don't read comic books.
2: You read graphic novels.
1: Makes us feel better.
2: Noted. And a new HGTV series is going to star two teams of 90s TV stars as they renovate homes. The homes are stuck in the 90s. It's like Urkel. Jaleel White is the host.
1: Oh, that's interesting.
2: And so it's kind of like houses that have honey oak cabinets, sponge painted walls, and mirrored closets.
1: Oh, yes.
2: And
1: that's
2: the
1: so 90s.
2: Winning team will earn $25,000 for a charity of their choosing.
1: That's pretty
2: It's going to be like Brian Austin Green, Jodie Sweetin, Melissa Joan Hart, Matthew Lawrence, Joey Lawrence. There's going to be 6 episodes. It premieres August 26th, and if that's not enough for you, HGTV will also have a companion series on YouTube. The working title is called House Call 90s Edition, and it'll take viewers inside the homes of these 90s celebrities.
1: Oh, I see. I see what we're doing here. Okay, that's a cool idea. I like that idea, too.
2: I do, too.
1: You like those
2: kind of
1: shows.
2: So that'll be interesting. I love those.
1: You watch it. Tell me how it is, okay?
2: Oh, okay.
1: Entertainment
2: you
1: news this morning.
2: You read your comic books and tell me how
1: novels.
2: They are.
1: You got more on the Morning Show page?
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0: 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What smells better than it tastes? 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

0: It's time for Scroll and Tell with Alex and Morgan. 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
1: At Tanya Sabrina, just like the moon, I'm enchanting to look at in real life and a huge disappointment to photograph.
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1: Oh, yes. At Benedict's Red, inventing italics. What if the letters looked like they were a little drunk?
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8: We're remaining cool and comfortable out there for our Friday, as highs are expected to get up near 81 with a few clouds. For tonight, can't rule out the chance of a stray shower, though most places should stay dry as we fall near 65. Heat and humidity build back into the area for our weekend. We're going to be talking about temperatures in the upper 80s to low 90s, but heat index values between 95 to potentially 100. I'm 13 First Alert meteorologist Sarah Lighthizer.

Yeah, we know we're in the middle of the best summer ever, but we've got some big fall winning. 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
6: Well, good morning, Connie.
7: Good morning.
6: The big movie was as expected. Christopher Nolan and Matt Damon and Zendaya and everybody who's in the movie The Odyssey, which I haven't got a chance to see it, but from what I understand, you go into it knowing what you're going to get. Long, brawling, epic movie, and that's exactly what they deliver, right?
7: Exactly, yeah. That's everybody that has gone in says that they didn't realize it was 3 hours long. But they didn't feel like it was 3 hours long.
6: Right, that's important.
7: And they said, yes, epic was the word. It was amazing. It was the best picture of the year so far. You know, excellent performances. And so it's living up to its Trojan horse hype.
6: That's right. So, then kind of taking a little breather week to get you caught up, because Houston were telling me how Toy Story 5 is still doing so well. And obviously The Odyssey will do well this weekend. And then we've got this Spider-Man movie next. This is kind of a little lighter week. And you do have one new movie, action thriller, which is called Motor City.
7: Right. This is about 1970s Detroit. John Miller falls in love with a local gangster's girl. Of course, in retaliation, the gangster enacts a frame job and sends the innocent man to prison.
6: Uh-oh.
7: And so now he feels his life is ruined. He plots revenge against the man who took his girl away. And okay. That'll be at MyCon Oakland and at Chippewa Falls.
6: And this has got the Reacher guy, the big muscle guy, Alan Ritson, who's going to be in that one. All right, next weekend, like I said, it is all about Spider-Man. You have tickets on sale, and normally we say this, and we're not trying to hype the fact, but they are going fast. If you want to see it opening day Thursday, theaters are already filling up, aren't they?
7: Yeah, we barely opened our ticket for Eau Claire, and I think they sold like 150 of them right away. So that's on Thursday, but I think we do have the weekend's opening. I know I've got at least Friday open already. Probably we'll have the rest of the weekend open soon. Ours, too, and Chippewa are on sale. I also am going to have a little bit of Spider-Man merch. Not a lot. But
6: okay.
7: If you're a Spider-Man collector, you want to come check that out and get your tickets for Thursday. That will open at all our locations.
6: Then we have Super Troopers number 3, which, if you're familiar, was a TV show. And this is obviously the third film now with the funny cop movie, if you like at that. And then tell me about Cookie Queens.
7: Well, Cookie Queens is actually a G-rated movie, and it is about a Girl Scout and a cookie sale, and two girls try to top each other in selling cookies. So This will be a cute little family movie, and this is coming on August 7th, and we'll have that out at Oakwood Mall.
6: If you weren't from Wisconsin and didn't know about baseball, there's a movie with the title you might not know how to pronounce. UECK is pronounced Uke, because it is a feature-length documentary about Bob Uecker. That's coming in a few weeks, right?
7: Right, yep. We're going to luckily enough going to be able to get that, I believe, on August 14th. And so we're planning our own little tailgate party out there. We're going to do a little cookout, give away some items. It'll open on the 14th. It won't be the only day. So if you want to come and see that, and that'll probably be at MyCon 7.
6: All right. And then we've got kids movies still going through the summer. What do we have for kids movies next week in both locations?
7: Well, on Monday and Tuesday out at MyCon Oakwood, it is Clifford the Big Red Dog. And that is a $2 ticket for anybody. $2 popcorn and $2 soda. And then on Wednesday and Thursday up in Chippewa Falls, we have How to Train Your Dragon. And this is the live action version. So those tickets are online if you want to purchase your tickets early.
6: All right. We talked about a lot, but it's going to be a great weekend to get to the theaters this weekend and every week. And you can check it out at MyConCinemas.com. Connie?
7: See you at the movies.
6: All right, now we just got to get you to the weekend, or to the point where you can go catch a movie or go do whatever you do on the weekends. We appreciate if you bring us along, of course. We like to think of us as the weekend soundtrack for you. We'll kick open Twofers with Phil as he does this at 5 o'clock. Send you home. We got Caitlin Clark coming in next. Let me give you just a few leftovers, and then we'll keep it moving here. This one's an odd one to start with. A new study reveals that cats might not lick each other out of affection. Why? Well, they may actually be doing it just to be annoying jerks. There's a real big part of me that appreciates cats and their demeanor and how they just don't care sometimes. You know what I mean? I like that. Netflix plans to turn the board game Monopoly into a life-size reality show. So like actual buildings and places, a $2 million prize. Casting has begun for 12 players. The show will premiere in 2027. Try and wrap your head around that. A life-size Monopoly reality show. I think that's pretty cool. And finally, the dating app Hinge recently launched a new feature called Friends Take. It lets friends and family leave testimonials testimonials on dating profiles. The testimonials can come in the form of a text, a photo, or video notes. They are going to allow up to 10 testimonials. So you're out there, you're trying to find a date, and you can get your, like, your buddies or your mom or somebody to say, this is a nice guy. You should go try and match up with him. That's the way I picture it working. So that's kind of a nice new little wrinkle in the online dating game. All right, thank you so much for spending some time with us this morning. I say it, I speak on behalf of the entire usual cast of Unusuals. Thank you so much for doing that. So we've got Caitlin Clark and loads of music. Keep this Friday moving next. Wax 104.5.
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Thank you for having us on. I am Caitlin Clark. Looks like we'll see highs in the 70s today. A mix of sun and clouds. All details up ahead with our 13 First Alert weather forecast. 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
10: Remaining cool and comfortable out there for a Friday, as highs are expected to get up near 81 with a few clouds. For tonight, can't rule out the chance of a stray shower, though most places should stay dry as we fall near 65. Heat and humidity build back into the area for our weekend. We're going to be talking about temperatures in the upper 80s to low 90s, but heat index values between 95 to potentially 100. I'm 13 First Alert meteorologist Sarah Lighthizer.
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0: From 1994, that is Alan Jackson, Summertime Blues, Wax 104.5. Nobody plays more country. Still ahead, we'll hear from John Party and Jordan Davis. Right now, it's Dierks Bentley, Somewhere on a Beach.
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I am still just smiling from the performance of Jordan Davis at Country Jam. What an incredible headliner last Saturday. Coming up, we'll hear from Dan and Shay and Darius Rucker right now on ZBB.

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I can't sleep.

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Nobody plays more country. 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Good morning. Thank you for having us on. I am Caitlin Clark. We have made it to Friday, the weekend just around the corner. We'll get there together. We'll have our 13 First Alert weather forecast up ahead, plus music from Riley Green. That's all after Billy Currington. People are crazy.

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14: Remaining cool and comfortable out there for a Friday, as highs are expected to get up near 81 with a few clouds. For tonight, can't rule out the chance of a stray shower, though most places should stay dry as we fall near 65. Heat and humidity build back into the area for our weekend. We're going to be talking about temperatures in the upper 80s to low 90s, but heat index values between 95 to potentially 100. I'm 13 First Alert meteorologist Sarah Lighthizer.

From 2006, that is Brad Paisley with She's Everything. Wax 104.5, that's considered a throwback. Sadly, 20 years ago that song released. We like to mix it up a little throwback just before we give you new music. Here's the latest from Luke Bryan, Country and She Knows It. 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

Dustin Lynch, Easy to Love, Wax 104.5. Nobody plays more country. Now at our house, we love watching the Brewers. We've been to a couple games this year already, and there's a cool Milwaukee Brewer mural now in Eau Claire. Have you checked it out? Well, it's been

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Body Like a Back Road, Sam Hunt, Wax 104.5. As we kick off the 11 o'clock hour, thank you for having us on. I am Caitlin Clark. TGIF, any fun plans for the weekend? We are spending the weekend again at a ball field, and I'm here for it. We'll find out what's in store with our 13 First Alert weather forecast up ahead.

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8: Remaining cool and comfortable out there for our Friday, as highs are expected to get up near 81 with a few clouds. For tonight, can't rule out the chance of a stray shower, though most places should stay dry as we fall near 65. Heat and humidity build back into the area for our weekend. We're going to be talking about temperatures in the upper 80s to low 90s, but heat index values between 95 to potentially 100. I'm 13 First Alert meteorologist Sarah Lighthizer.
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Debbie Keith, Who's Your Daddy? 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

Taylor Swift, I Knew It, I Knew You, Wax 104.5. Nobody plays more country. Here is a random fact for you on this Friday. Did you know that in the term BYOB, the second B in BYOB doesn't mean beer everywhere? I'm sure it means beverage, but we're in Wisconsin. So what do you think of when you hear BYOB? 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

Corey Kanko, Wetzel, Rocky Mountain Low, Wax 104.5. Nobody plays more country. Great show from both of them at Country Jam. Already getting set for Country Jam 2027. A few artists already announced.

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0: Good afternoon. I'm Bob Bosol from the Wax Fire Department, and we're going to take a look at trending news and headlines and 13 First Alert weather. But first, let's check in with Morgan McCarthy for a Wax Noon Farm update.
1: Checking in on the political stage, some progress has been made by House Republicans on getting up to $12 billion in financial aid to farmers. But before that can happen, the House Ag Committee will debate and mark up a bill detailing how that money is spent before sending a resolution back to Budget Committee. House leaders want to have a resolution to the budget crisis before their upcoming recess. Now, if the money is approved, the USDA Budget Office reports about 35% of farm income this year will come from government payments. Meanwhile, there are some major hang-ups in getting the new farm bill in the Senate. With Kentucky Senator Mitch McConnell still recovering from his illness, the Ag Committee is deadlocked at 12 members from both parties. And without some resolution to snap spending issues, the bill can't move forward since the big obstacle to progress the issue is a specific proposal requiring states with payment errors above 6% to share more of the program's costs. That includes 17 Republican-leaning states, so Democrats are hoping for some adjustments to that issue. And if you're looking to hit the Midway, don't forget, it's the new and approved Dunn County Fair underway. You can see some new menu items, plenty of concert action, and a new and improved stage. There's the demo derby, as always, the exhibits, and the good kids doing good things in the animal barns. Full details online as the Dunn County Fair is underway. Way in Menominee, 715newsroom.com.
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1: Good afternoon. Here's what's trending now. On the national stage, we start politically with Senate Republicans blocking an effort to force a vote on ending U.S. involvement in the war with Iran. President Trump is announcing a commitment from major utilities and companies that consumers will not bear the extra electricity costs of AI data center expansions across the U.S. Nearby us in Minnesota, a man is getting two life sentences for killing and wounding state lawmakers and their families. In the skies, SpaceX planned test launch yesterday of its massive Starship rocket has been bumped instead to today.
4: The mission was previously planned for July 16th, but scrubbed at the last minute because of an issue with a number of the rocket's Raptor engines. Yesterday's launch attempt from Starbase, Texas, was called off due to weather, with then Tropical Storm Bertha making its presence felt across the region. Another attempt is on the calendar for tonight. If all goes as planned, this will be the 13th test flight for Starship, which is ultimately meant to carry Artemis 4 astronauts to the surface of the moon in a mission set for late 2028. I'm Tammy Trujillo.
1: And headlines that put us back on planet Earth and nearer to our area. Hundreds attend a vigil in Madison. 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
6: Remaining cool and comfortable out there for our Friday, as highs are expected to get up near 81 with a few clouds. For tonight, can't rule out the chance of a stray shower, though most places should stay dry as we fall near 65. Heat and humidity build back into the area for our weekend. We're going to be talking about temperatures in the upper 80s to low 90s, but heat index values between 95 to potentially 100. I'm 13 First Alert meteorologist Sarah Lighthizer.
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0: Of course we're singing along like you are. 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

Shaboozy, good news, Wax 104.5. Well, the good news here is that the weekend is just around the corner. Certainly appreciate you having us on. I am Caitlin Clark, and a big thank you to our very own Bob Bosel and Morgan McCarthy for those updates, keeping us in the know. Coming up, music from many of our favorites, including Dierks Bentley and Cody Johnson. Right now, it's Shane Coffin.

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Wexit 4.5. Well, if you are celebrating a birthday today, happy birthday to you. You share this day with Elizabeth Moss, Christian Chelowich, and Jennifer Lopez. Happy birthday. Enjoy your day. Treat yourself. You deserve it. Blaine.

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So dust off your Lederhosen, grab a stein, and get set to win the ultimate VIP Oktoberfest giveaway. 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

Kenny Chesney, Carry On, Wax 104.5. It's so cool that he's basically like the beach cowboy. I mean, he goes on these writing trips to these tropical places and writing with many, many famous people. I will say, I cannot afford these beach vacations, but I did recently afford a day trip over to Sheboygan. I heard it was the Malibu of the Midwest. Beautiful beaches there. If you ever get to that side of the state, stop.

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Smile. Uncle Cracker Smile, Wax 104.5. Nobody plays more country as we kick off the 1 o'clock hour. I got a smile on my face. The weekend is just around the corner. We're going to get there together. We'll have a 13 First Alert weather forecast in just a bit.

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1: A woman in the UK says that she was shocked to discover that her dog was totally blind and had been so his entire life.
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4: 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If you've been meaning to come out, don't wait much longer. 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
2: Remaining cool and comfortable out there for a Friday, as highs are expected to get up near 81 with a few clouds. For tonight, can't rule out the chance of a stray shower, though most places should stay dry as we fall near 65. Heat and humidity build back into the area for our weekend. We're going to be talking about temperatures in the upper 80s to low 90s, but heat index values between 95 to potentially 100. I'm 13 First Alert meteorologist Sarah Lighthizer.
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Life is a Highway from the movie Cars, that one released in 2006. And if you have little ones at home, that's probably on a playlist or on repeat, both the movie and that song. Maybe just our house. Coming up, we'll hear from Russell Dickerson and Tucker Wetmore. Here's Chris Lane, Big Big Plans, Wax 104.5.

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Every weekend, we play 2 in a row to kick off each hour. 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It's the Wax at 4.5 Superstar 2 Fers.

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Wexit 4.5. I'm Caitlin Clark and I'm heading out the door. I hope you enjoy the rest of your afternoon and have a great weekend. Field Tripper is up next.

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Tripper hanging out with you. Beautiful day. Temperatures agreeable. Plenty to do around town if you're in the Eau Claire area. That's live music. 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

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Hey, Tripper, hanging out with you. Looking at a pretty good night, a pretty good couple of days here before some heat comes back. So take advantage of it. This is what you were waiting for. This is your back porch, relaxing, watching that grill, smoking some meat. We got some hours, don't we?

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9: New items arriving daily at Furnish 123 in Eau Claire and Rice Lake. Remaining cool and comfortable out there for a Friday, as highs are expected to get up near 81 with a few clouds. For tonight, can't rule out the chance of a stray shower, though most places should stay dry as we fall near 65. Heat and humidity build back into the area for our weekend. We're going to be talking about temperatures in the upper 80s to low 90s, but heat index values between 95 to potentially 100. I'm 13 First Alert meteorologist Sarah Lighthizer.

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1: 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Really did. Kind of changed the whole trajectory of country music at that time, too. Global superstar, monster-selling female artist, brought a little bit of that pop sensibility into the world.

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2: A 50-year-old Turkish man recently got intoxicated and then wandered off into the woods by himself.
3: Okay.
2: His friends called the police because they were unable to find him. 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
2: 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I'm somewhere on a beach,
3: 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Hey, this is Morgan Wallen. If I'm the problem,
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Nobody plays more country. Jelly Roll with his hands up right there. He's got a vibe. Most of his music always kind of follows a path. A lot of soul searching. 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

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Hey, Phil Tripper hanging out with you. 715-835-WAX here on this Friday if you want to throw something down. I usually run pretty fast and loose with the rules on Friday. I'm the only one here. I'm the only one around.

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Of course, Keith Urban going to be in our neck of the woods soon enough, my friends, because summer festival season, it ain't done yet. Ashley for the Arts still coming up.

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7: Remaining cool and comfortable out there for a Friday, as highs are expected to get up near 81 with a few clouds. For tonight, can't rule out the chance of a stray shower, though most places should stay dry as we fall near 65. Heat and humidity build back into the area for our weekend. We're going to be talking about temperatures in the upper 80s to low 90s, but heat index values between 95 to potentially 100. I'm 13 First Alert meteorologist Sarah Lighthizer.
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Nobody plays more country. It's Wax 104.5. Hey, Tripper hanging out with you. A lot going on in the Eau Claire area. If you're going to be down there, if you're going to be down near like Water Street and then Carson Park, it's a zoo. It's swamped. They have a festival.

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Hey, Tripper, hanging out with you. 715-835-WAX. 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

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I got a free weekend. My wife is visiting a friend out of town, untethered, unsupervised, the rest of tonight, and then all of tomorrow, which usually means trouble. But I'm now at that place now after the summer we've had already. I think I'm just going to stay home, hang out with cats, live in my robe, pull the shades down, and just pretend it's winter.

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It's Wax 104.5 with Kane Brown. You know, one of the standout performances I think I saw this summer, and that was right out of the gate at Hoofbeat.

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3: Remaining cool and comfortable out there for our Friday, as highs are expected to get up near 81 with a few clouds. For tonight, can't rule out the chance of a stray shower, though most places should stay dry as we fall near 65. Heat and humidity build back into the area for our weekend. We're going to be talking about temperatures in the upper 80s to low 90s, but heat index values between 95 to potentially 100. I'm 13 First Alert meteorologist Sarah Lighthizer.

X104.5, before you know it, Oktoberfest season, one of my favorite seasons, going to be upon us. And Oktoberfest lacrosse is one of the big guns. We've got a huge VIP package that you could win. 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
1: 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I feel this one. 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

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Twax 104.5. Tripper hanging out with you, man. Just enjoying this weather that's not sweltering hot and pummeling us last week at this time. Y'all remember last week at this time? Things were dire. Things were rough. I was in Kadat at their festival, just struggling through the day. Smoky, dusty, hot. Not my favorite July, I think, that we've had. But things easing up a little bit, at least for the next couple of days, before we're back into the 90s.

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4: Remaining cool and comfortable out there for our Friday, as highs are expected to get up near 81 with a few clouds. For tonight, can't rule out the chance of a stray shower, though most places should stay dry as we fall near 65. Heat and humidity build back into the area for our weekend. We're going to be talking about temperatures in the upper 80s to low 90s, but heat index values between 95 to potentially 100. I'm 13 First Alert meteorologist Sarah Lighthizer.

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Nobody plays more country. Cruising into that easy summer, end of week, into weekend. Where are we camping? Where are we going? Where are we swimming? Where are we floating? All those things. 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

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Nobody plays more country. Florida Georgia Line. Taking that cruise. That song. That song just goes into the Bro Country Era Hall of Fame. I think that's the one. The one that we'll remember. Maybe that or Dirt Road Anthem. What do y'all think?

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Nobody plays more country. Nobody be clock watching like I am today. 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

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Nobody plays more country. Tripper hanging out with you. Got another superstar twofer coming up at the top of the hour. You know why? Because it's the weekend, y'all.

So you weren't what we were looking for. But you're too good for us to pass. Say, can you work from home?

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Double shot of Bailey Zimmerman. It's a superstar twofer. We do this every hour, all weekend long. That's how we remember that it's the weekends. Religiously. Some newer stuff coming at you right now.

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2: We're remaining cool and comfortable out there for our Friday, as highs are expected to get up near 81 with a few clouds. For tonight, can't rule out the chance of a stray shower, though most places should stay dry as we fall near 65. Heat and humidity build back into the area for our weekend. We're going to be talking about temperatures in the upper 80s to low 90s, but heat index values between 95 to potentially 100. I'm 13 First Alert meteorologist Sarah Lighthizer.

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You know, my biggest decision this weekend, too. My wife's gone. Got the house to myself. Gonna hang out. 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Eating garbage, you know, eating rubbish like Kevin McAllister. I can't decide, though. I've got so many choices. Now I'm paralyzed with all my choices. What's your go-to when it's just you greasing?

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played some more country. That's it. It's the weekend. Enjoy it. I'll do the same. Take advantage of this great weather. Eric Austin's got you next. Have a good night in Wax Country, y'all.

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0: Red Solo Cup, you're more than just plastic. You're more than amazing, you're more than fantastic. And believe me that I'm not the least bit sarcastic when I look at you and say, Red Solo Cup, you're not just a cup.
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